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4: Welcome back to the best variety of acoustic rock. I'm Audrey Parrott, along with you as we honor Labor Day this weekend. But it also marks the end of summer. So let's get one more trip to the sea before the season ends with this next tune.

0: Lee Shore providing us with some beautiful imagery from David Crosby and Graham Nash during their 1970 BBC performance. We're honoring Labor Day on the Acoustic Storm with another special storm set. Leading it off is the English folk group from Bristol, England, the Longest Johns, with a tune simply called The Worker's Song on the Acoustic Storm.
1: Oh, come on, all you workers, who toil night and day, by hand and by brain, to earn your pay, who for centuries all past

The factories and mills, shipyards and mines, we've often been told to keep up with the times, for our skills are not needed. They've streamlined the job with slide rule and stopwatch. 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

Bob Dylan finishing off that Labor Day storm set with Working Man's Blues from his 2006 album Modern Times. And Tommy Shaw of Styx with an all-acoustic take of Blue Collar Man, Long Nights. The Acoustic Storm request of the week was emailed in by Eric Cook of Wabash, Indiana. He catches the storm on 96.3 XKE, Fort Wayne's classic rock. Eric writes, I'm hoping you'll play something from Gene Simmons and Kiss. Hard Luck Woman would be a good one, and I don't think I've heard it on the show before. Thanks.

0: Kiss on the Storm with an unplugged hard luck woman. The Acoustic Storm request of the week. An alternate version of Going to California is coming up from Zeppelin, and we're still exploring the Working Man's Dead album from the Grateful Dead on this Labor Day edition of The Acoustic Storm.
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0: Acoustic Storm with Stephen Stills from his first solo album, Love the One You're With. Just before that, we heard an all-acoustic bluesy take on Missionary Man from Eurythmics, with Annie Lennox on vocals and Dave Stewart on guitar. And from the expanded edition of Led Zeppelin IV, it was the instrumental mandolin mix of Going to California. This week's Storm Spotlight is on the Grateful Dead. Beginning in 1970, the Dead released in succession two of their most acoustic albums, Working Man's Dead and American Beauty. Drummer Mickey Hart recalls how both albums allowed the band to get back to the kind of music they always loved playing.
1: It was nice to explore a new form of country music, our style of country music. We sort of mutated it and made it Grateful Dead-ized. It was just a nice place to explore. It was acoustic mostly, and the guitar players got back to their roots. And it was a change of pace, and it was nice on the ears.

0: Grateful Dead in the Eye of the Acoustic Storm with Uncle John's Band. 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I'm Audrey Parrott, and thanks for sharing part of your Labor Day weekend with me. And let's meet back here again next time for the best variety of acoustic rock.
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1: From the National Newsroom of the Canadian Press, I'm Lisa Laporte. Jazz Aviation says negotiations with its flight attendants have reached an impasse. This comes a day after the union representing more than 1,000 Jazz Aviation flight attendants said 99% of voting members cast ballots in favor of a strike mandate. The Halifax-based airline operates flights under the Air Canada Express brand. Athletics Canada says a missing mountaineer was last seen climbing near the Switzerland-Italy border this week. The national sport body says Kaylee McChrystal was last seen on Tuesday as she climbed the Matterhorn, noting it wasn't her first ascent of the mountain. A search for the Canadian skyrunner and mountaineer continues. Officials on Nova Scotia's Cape Breton Island are warning residents to avoid flooded roads.
2: Environment Canada says very heavy rainfall in the region is expected to continue through much of the weekend, leading to localized flooding. The National Weather Agency says rainfall rates of 20 millimeters an hour are expected in some areas on the island, with up to 200 millimeters expected in total. Cape Breton Regional Municipality says several roads in the Sydney and Glace Bay areas are closed due to flooding. Don Mitchell, The Canadian Press.
1: A search for survivors continues in Nepal after last week's devastating flash floods.
3: Rescuers save a man and a woman in separate operations Saturday, 10 days after devastating floods hit the country, killing at least 1,300 people and leaving more than 5,000 missing. The Chinese man was rescued from a 740-foot tunnel, according to a social media post by the country's prime minister's office, bringing the total to 3 workers pulled alive from the hydropower project. 2 Nepalese workers were rescued Friday. In the flood-hit Nuaku town, a woman was rescued alive from a house Saturday. Meanwhile, rescue efforts are focusing on 12 hydropower projects across Nepal, where about 900 workers are missing and roughly 500 believed to be trapped. Specialized teams from India, China, South Korea, and the United States have been searching through debris, damaged structures, and tunnels, hoping to find survivors. The August 26th floods were caused by a glacier collapse. I'm Julie Walker.
1: Jets roared over downtown Toronto as the Canadian International Air Show kicked off today.
4: The Snowbirds made their final flight over Toronto until at least the 2030s as part of this year's Canadian International Air Show. The 9-jet aerobatic team will be grounded after the 2026 season, while its aging CT-114 Tudor aircraft are replaced by the new CT-157 Siskin II. Fans at the CNE say the annual fair won't feel the same without the Snowbirds soaring over the lakeshore. The team has performed about 2,700 times in the Tudor jets since 1971, becoming a fixture at major Canadian events. Their final scheduled performance is November 15th at the Grey Cup in Calgary. David Augustine, The Canadian Press, Toronto.
1: This is The Canadian Press. In sports, the Toronto Blue Jays are in Kansas City tonight, where they're playing the Royals this hour in Major League Baseball action. The Jays look to continue their push for an American League wildcard spot. They're sitting just one game back of the Cleveland Guardians for the final spot. Canada's Gabriela Dabrowski and Brazil's Luisa Stefani advanced to the round of 16 today in women's doubles action at the U.S. Open. All three Canadian teams are in action tonight in Major League Soccer. Toronto FC is hosting the Chicago Fire. CF Montreal is at Philadelphia Union. And the Western Conference leading Vancouver Whitecaps host St. Louis SC. FIFA President Gianni Infantino declined to answer questions today about his future as he arrived at the opening of the Under-20 Women's World Cup in Poland. He's under continuing pressure since abandoning his plan to sell off World Cup profits. From the Canadian Press, I'm Lisa Laporte.
5: CJBQ radar weather. Looking at tonight, mainly cloudy with a risk of evening showers and a low of 14. Tomorrow, a mix of sun and cloud, high of 24. That's your CJBQ radar weather forecast.
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1: From the National Newsroom of the Canadian Press, I'm Lisa Laporte. Jazz Aviation says its negotiations with a union representing more than 1,000 of its flight attendants have reached an impasse.
2: The Halifax-based airline, which operates flights under the Air Canada Express brand, says it will seek a conciliation officer as part of the collective bargaining process. Jazz Aviation's update comes a day after the Canadian Flight Attendants Union said 99% of voting members cast ballots in favor of a strike mandate. Union President Marsha Walters has said they want members fairly compensated for the work that they do. The flight attendants have been without a contract since January 1st. The union did not immediately comment on the impasse. David Augustine, The Canadian Press.
1: Authorities in Nova Scotia are warning against unnecessary travel in the province's northeast this weekend amid widespread flooding. The province's Department of Emergency Management said today heavy rain damaged dozens of roads in Cape Breton Island and the eastern mainland. A slow-moving weather system brought heavy downpours and thunderstorms to the area yesterday, with more than 200 millimeters of rain recorded in some areas as of this morning. Quebec's courts have issued new guidelines regarding the use of artificial intelligence. The guidelines restrict judges' use of generative AI, stressing that judging must remain a fundamentally human responsibility. They say generative AI can be used for certain supporting tasks, but cannot replace judicial reasoning, the assessment of evidence, or deliberation. The guidelines have been jointly adopted by the Quebec Court of Appeal, Superior Court, Court of Quebec, and the province's municipal courts. Canada's wool producers are looking to untangle themselves from the U.S.
3: The U.S. has imposed 50% tariffs on greasy wool imports, as well as some finished wool products. Greasy wool is the raw, unwashed product after a sheep is shorn. Canada lacks the large-scale industrial processing of the U.S. and other countries. That means Canadian producers often rely on foreign mills to transform greasy wool into yarn and other products. More and more Canadian producers are now shipping their raw wool to China and the Czech Republic to evade American tariffs. The chair of the Canadian Wool Council says it comes at a time when wool prices are already on the rise. Jason White, The Canadian Press.
1: Russian President Vladimir Putin met with two U.S. envoys today for talks aimed at reviving a stalled push to end the Russia-Ukraine war. Putin and Ukrainian President Volodymyr Zelensky both agreed to pause strikes on each other's capitals while the talks took place. And the Gallagher brothers were on hand at the Venice Film Festival today, where the documentary about their reunion tour made its world premiere. Oasis, Don't Look Back in Anger is part concert film and part exploration of the contentious relationship between Noel and Liam Gallagher. This is the Canadian Press. In sports, FIFA President Gianni Infantino declined to answer questions today about his future as he arrived at the opening of the Under-20 Women's World Cup in Poland while under continuing pressure since abandoning his plan to sell off World Cup profits. Canada's Gabriela Dabrowski and Brazil's Luisa Stefani advanced to the round of 16 in women's doubles action today at the U.S. Open with a win over Italy's Sara Errani and Austria's Lily Tagger. The second-seeded Dabrowski from Ottawa and Stefani broke on 5 of their 8 chances. Meantime, Canada's Leila Fernandez and Indonesia's Janice Chien were eliminated in second-round action. In Major League Soccer, the Western Conference leading Vancouver Whitecaps entertained St. Louis SC tonight. And there's no games in the CFL today, but tomorrow the Saskatchewan Roughriders play host to the Winnipeg Blue Bombers. From the Canadian Press, I'm Lisa Laporte.
4: CJBQ radar weather. Looking at tonight, mainly cloudy with a risk of evening showers and a low of 14. Tomorrow, a mix of sun and cloud, high of 24. That's your CJBQ radar weather forecast.
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1: From the National Newsroom of the Canadian Press, I'm Lisa Laporte. Jazz Aviation says it will seek a conciliation officer as part of the collective bargaining process with the union representing its flight attendants. The Halifax-based airline says talks with the union have reached an impasse. Yesterday, the Canadian Flight Attendants Union said voting members cast ballots in favor of a strike mandate. More than 1,000 flight attendants have been without a contract since January 1st. The mayor of Lunenburg, Nova Scotia, says the town has largely returned to normal operations after a dam breach earlier this week. The town put water conservation restrictions in place after the breach and says conservation efforts were helpful with significant progress made to restore service. A woman was taken to hospital after a bear attack in the backcountry outside the mountain resort town of Whistler, B.C.
2: B.C.'s Conservation Officer Service says three hikers encountered two bears near Callahan Lake Provincial Park, north of Whistler, on Friday evening. One of the animals attacked a woman before releasing her, and she was flown to hospital with non-life-threatening injuries. Conservation officers later killed an adult male black bear over safety concerns at the site. Officials returned Saturday to investigate and say they have not yet confirmed whether a black bear or grizzly was responsible for the attack. The Conservation Officer Service says trail access to the area has been closed while the investigation continues. David Augustine, The Canadian Press.
1: Iran state media is reporting the country struck back today in response to U.S. attacks on three Iranian oil tankers. Experts are calling this a dangerous escalation after Iran's previous attacks at sea targeted commercial shipping in the Middle East. And a notable feminist poet and editor has died.
3: Robin Morgan, wholesome child star of the 40s and 50s, who grew up to become an all-American radical as a poet, essayist, editor, and leading second-wave feminist, has died at 85. Her death confirmed Saturday by the Women's Media Center, an organization she co-founded.
4: Welcome to Women's Media Center Live. I'm Robin Morgan.
3: She also hosted the podcast. Morgan embodied and inspired historic changes in how women lived and thought. She was happy to point out the one-time ideal American girl was a rule breaker and justice seeker with a notable list of achievements, along with a prison record and FBI file. In 2017, Hillary Clinton honored her and others.
5: The legendary co-founders, Gloria, Jane, Pat, and Robin Morgan, who couldn't be with us tonight, they saw what needed to be said and done years ago.
3: I'm Julie Walker.
1: This is the Canadian Press. In sports, the Toronto Blue Jays beat the Kansas City Royals 4-3 in Major League Baseball action tonight. The Jays won the opener of the team's weekend series 9-2 last night. Derek Etienne Jr. scored the tying goal 2 minutes into second half injury time, and Josh Sargent scored a hat trick as Toronto FC rallied for a 4-4 draw against Chicago Fire FC at BMO Field. The Western Conference leading Vancouver Whitecaps are playing St. Louis SC this hour. Canada's Gabriela Dabrowski and Brazil's Luisa Stefani advanced to the round of 16 today in women's doubles action at the U.S. Open. They beat Italy's Sara Errani and Austria's Lily Tagger. No games in the CFL today. Tomorrow, the Saskatchewan Roughriders play host to the Winnipeg Blue Bombers. And the Toronto Argonauts visit the Hamilton Tiger Cats, and the Calgary Stampeders welcome the Edmonton Elks on Labor Day. From the Canadian Press, I'm Lisa Laporte.
6: CJBQ radar weather. Looking at tonight, mainly cloudy with a risk of evening showers and a low of 14. Tomorrow, a mix of sun and cloud, high of 24. That's your CJBQ radar weather forecast.
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1: From the National Newsroom of the Canadian Press, I'm Lisa Laporte. Two people were rescued today in Nepal, 10 days after devastating flash floods hit the country.
2: In Nepal, rescuers save a man and a woman in separate operations Saturday, 10 days after devastating floods hit the country, killing at least 1,300 people and leaving more than 5,000 missing. The Chinese man was rescued from a 740-foot tunnel, according to a social media post by the country's prime minister's office, bringing the total to three workers pulled alive from the hydropower project. Two Nepalese workers were rescued Friday. In the flood-hit Nuaku town, a woman was rescued alive from a house Saturday. Meanwhile, rescue efforts are focusing on 12 hydropower projects across Nepal, where about 900 workers are missing and roughly 500 believed to be trapped. Specialized teams from India, China, South Korea, and the United States have been searching through debris, damaged structures, and tunnels, hoping to find survivors. The August 26th floods were caused by a glacier collapse. I'm Julie Walker.
1: At least 1,300 people are dead and more than 5,000 others missing in Nepal, including 29 Canadians and permanent residents. Officials in Nova Scotia's Cape Breton Island are warning residents to avoid flooded roads.
3: Environment Canada says very heavy rainfall in the region is expected to continue through much of the weekend, leading to localized flooding. The National Weather Agency says rainfall rates of 20 millimeters an hour are expected in some areas on the island, with up to 200 millimeters expected in total. Cape Breton Regional Municipality says several roads in the Sydney and Glace Bay areas are closed due to flooding. Don Mitchell, The Canadian Press.
1: Jazz Aviation says its negotiations with a union representing more than 1,000 of its flight attendants have reached an impasse.
4: The Halifax-based airline, which operates flights under the Air Canada Express brand, says it will seek a conciliation officer as part of the collective bargaining process. Jazz Aviation's update comes a day after the Canadian Flight Attendants Union said 99% of voting members cast ballots in favor of a strike mandate. Union President Marshall Walters has said they want members fairly compensated for the work that they do. The flight attendants have been without a contract since January 1st. The union did not immediately comment on the impasse. David Augustine, The Canadian Press.
1: Russian President Vladimir Putin met with two U.S. envoys today for talks aimed at reviving a stalled push to end the Russia-Ukraine war. Putin and Ukrainian President Volodymyr Zelensky both agreed to pause strikes on each other's capitals while the talks took place. And the Gallagher brothers were on hand at the Venice Film Festival today, where the documentary about their reunion tour made its world premiere. Oasis, Don't Look Back in Anger is part concert film and part exploration of the contentious relationship between Noel and Liam Gallagher. This is the Canadian Press. In sports, the Toronto Blue Jays beat the Kansas City Royals 4-3 in Major League Baseball action tonight. The Jays won the opener of the team's weekend series last night 9-2. In Major League Soccer, Derek Etienne Jr. scored the tying goal 2 minutes into second half injury time, and Josh Sargent scored a hat trick as Toronto FC rallied for a 4-4 draw against Chicago Fire. Kevin Sullivan scored in a third straight match to become the first teenager with a goal contribution in five straight as the Philadelphia Union beat CF Montreal 2-0. And the Western Conference leading Vancouver Whitecaps are playing St. Louis FC this hour. Canada's Gabriela Dabrowski and Brazil's Luisa Stefani advanced to the round of 16 in women's doubles action at the U.S. Open with a win over Italy's Sara Errani and Austria's Lily Tagger. From the Canadian Press, I'm Lisa Laporte.
5: CJBQ radar weather. A mix of sun and cloud today with a high of 24. Looking at tomorrow, sunny with a high of 24. And on Tuesday, a mix of sun and cloud with a high of 25. That's your CJBQ radar weather forecast.
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1: From the National Newsroom of the Canadian Press, I'm Lisa Laporte. Nearly 40,000 people were without power in Nova Scotia today after winds and torrential rainfall triggered flooding in Cape Breton. Authorities in northeastern Nova Scotia are warning against unnecessary travel. The rain is expected to continue to fall in eastern Nova Scotia and on PEI through Monday. Canada's wool producers are looking to untangle themselves from the U.S.
2: The U.S. has imposed 50% tariffs on greasy wool imports, as well as some finished wool products. Greasy wool is the raw, unwashed product after a sheep is shorn. Canada lacks the large-scale industrial processing of the U.S. and other countries. That means Canadian producers often rely on foreign mills to transform greasy wool into yarn and other products. More and more Canadian producers are now shipping their raw wool to China and the Czech Republic to evade American tariffs. The chair of the Canadian Wool Council says it comes at a time when wool prices are already on the rise. Jason White, The Canadian Press.
1: Jets roared over downtown Toronto today as the Canadian International Air Show kicked off.
3: The Snowbirds made their final flight over Toronto until at least the 2030s as part of this year's Canadian International Air Show. The nine-jet aerobatic team will be grounded after the 2026 season, while its aging CT-114 Tudor aircraft are replaced by the new CT-157 Siskin II. Fans at the CNE say the annual fair won't feel the same without the Snowbirds soaring over the lakeshore. The team has performed about 2,700 times in the Tudor jets since 1971, becoming a fixture at major Canadian events. Their final scheduled performance is November 15th at the Grey Cup in Calgary. David Augustine, The Canadian Press, Toronto.
1: Two people were discovered alive today in Nepal, 10 days after devastating and deadly flash floods hit the country. And a notable feminist, poet, and editor has died.
4: Robin Morgan, wholesome child star of the 40s and 50s who grew up to become an all-American radical as a poet, essayist, editor, and leading second-wave feminist, has died at 85. Her death confirmed Saturday by the Women's Media Center, an organization she co-founded.
5: Welcome to Women's Media Center Live. I'm Robin Morgan.
4: She also hosted the podcast. Morgan embodied and inspired historic changes in how women lived and thought. She was happy to point out the one-time ideal American girl was a rule breaker and justice seeker with a notable list of achievements, along with a prison record and FBI file. In 2017, Hillary Clinton honored her and others.
6: The legendary co-founders, Gloria, Jane, Pat, and Robin Morgan, who couldn't be with us tonight, they saw what needed to be said and done years ago.
4: I'm Julie Walker.
1: This is the Canadian Press. In sports, the Toronto Blue Jays beat the Kansas City Royals 4-3 in Major League Baseball action tonight after beating them last night in their weekend series opener. In Major League Soccer action, Derek Etienne Jr. scored the tying goal 2 minutes into second half injury time, and Josh Sargent scored a hat trick as Toronto FC rallied for a 4-4 draw against Chicago Fire FC at BMO Field. Kevin Sullivan scored in a third straight match to become the first teenager with a goal contribution in five straight as the Philadelphia Union beat CF Montreal 2-0. And the Western Conference leading Vancouver Whitecaps were playing St. Louis SC tonight. Canada's Gabriela Dabrowski and Brazil's Luisa Stefani advanced to the round of 16 in women's doubles action at the U.S. Open today with a straight sets win over Italy's Sara Errani and Austria's Lily Tagger. From the Canadian Press, I'm Lisa Laporte.
7: CJBQ radar weather. A mix of sun and cloud today with a high of 24. Looking at tomorrow, sunny with a high of 24. And on Tuesday, a mix of sun and cloud with a high of 25. That's your CJBQ radar weather forecast.
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1: From the national newsroom of the Canadian Press, I'm Karen Rebo. Jazz Aviation says negotiations with its flight attendants union have reached an impasse. The news Sunday came a day after the union representing more than 1,000 flight attendants with the Halifax-based airline said 99% of voting members cast ballots in favor of a strike mandate. The airline, which operates flights under the Air Canada Express brand, says it'll seek a conciliation officer as part of the collective bargaining process. The union has said it wants members fairly compensated for the work they do and notes flight attendants have been without a contract since January. Power is slowly returning for many of the nearly 40,000 homes and businesses that were offline in Nova Scotia on Saturday after high winds and torrential rainfall triggered localized flooding around Cape Breton Island. Environment Canada issued yellow and then orange rainfall alerts for large parts of northern Nova Scotia, yellow alerts for PEI, and the rain isn't expected to let up until Monday morning. Several roads in the Sydney and Glace Bay areas were closed due to flooding. As of early Sunday, NS Power is still working to get the lights on for more than 6,100 customers, mostly in Inverness and Cheticamp areas. As the Nepal-Tibet border region continues to recover from that deadly flash flood of last month, there are more stories of miracles. A day after two people were found alive in a tunnel, rescuers have freed two more people on Saturday, and they'd been buried under mud for 10 days. ABC's Alex Stone has the latest on the two amazing rescue stories.
2: First responders located a woman sitting in mud inside a house, later providing her water and airlifting her to a hospital. And a Chinese national was pulled alive from a hydro power tunnel full of mud and debris. On board a helicopter, workers administering aid and checking his vital sign. The man saying, "Every time I saw the rescue lights, I would shout with all my strength. When they found me, I could hardly believe it." Adding, "I felt like I lost all hope."
1: The death toll has topped 1,300, and among some 5,000 people still missing are 29 Canadians. Athletics Canada says one of its members went missing while attempting to break a mountain running record in the Alps along the Switzerland-Italy border.
3: A search is underway for Canadian skyrunner and mountaineer Kaylee McChrystal, who was last seen Tuesday while climbing the Matterhorn in Italy. The roughly 4,500-meter mountain sits along the Italian-Swiss border and overlooks the town of Zermatt. The national sport governing body says McChrystal has years of experience in technical and high-altitude environments and had climbed the Matterhorn before. It says she was attempting to break a record but did not provide details. McChrystal is described as a highly respected athlete in the international skyrunning community and is listed as being from Squamish, BC. David Augustine, The Canadian Press.
1: This is The Canadian Press. In sports, the Toronto Blue Jays hope to sweep a three-game series against the Kansas City Royals Sunday afternoon, but they did take a moment to celebrate Saturday night's 4-3 win, and the fact that their four-game winning streak means they've moved into the third and final AL wildcard berth. The Jays and the Cleveland Guardians, who lost 6-0 to the Detroit Tigers Saturday, both have 72 and 71 records, but the Jays have the edge in head-to-head matchups. Jonathan Aranda hit a three-run homer in the 10th inning to lift the AL-leading Tampa Bay Rays to a 6-3 win over the host Texas Rangers. With the loss, the Rangers trail the Toronto Blue Jays and Cleveland by two games for that final AL wildcard berth. At the U.S. Open Tennis Tournament in New York, Gabriela Dabrowski of Ottawa and women's doubles partner Luisa Stefani of Brazil have booked a spot in the third round following a straight sets victory Saturday against an Austrian and Italian duo. From the Canadian Press, I'm Karen Rebo.
4: CJBQ radar weather. A mix of sun and cloud today with a high of 24. Looking at tomorrow, sunny with a high of 24. And on Tuesday, a mix of sun and cloud with a high of 25. That's your CJBQ radar weather forecast.
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1: From the National Newsroom of the Canadian Press, I'm Karen Rebo. Power is slowly returning for many of the nearly 40,000 homes and businesses that were offline in Nova Scotia on Saturday after high winds and torrential rainfall triggered localized flooding around Cape Breton Island. Environment Canada issued yellow rainfall alerts for large parts of northern Nova Scotia and for all of PEI, yellow, and the rain is not expected to let up now until Monday morning. The number still without electricity keeps falling, though, and as Power Now reporting, it's still working to get the lights on for more than 5,300 customers, mostly in Inverness and Cheticamp areas. Rescuers in Nepal pulled out a Chinese man and a woman in separate rescue operations on Saturday, 10 days after that glacial collapse and devastating flash floods hit the country's border region, killing at least 1,300 people. Teams continue searching for some 5,000 people missing, including 29 Canadians. The man was rescued from a hydropower tunnel, bringing the total to 3 workers pulled alive in the past 2 days from that one particular project. In flood-hit Nuwakot Town, a woman covered in mud was rescued alive from a damaged house. She's been airlifted to Kathmandu for treatment. Missile launches in the Middle East. We're hearing now from U.S. Central Command that 3 Iranian oil tankers were hit. Those strikes came after Iran launched missiles at an American aircraft carrier and a destroyer. Here's ABC's Stephen Portnoy.
2: It's clearly a provocation by Tehran, the firing of ballistic missiles at U.S. sailors on open waters. The response, the U.S. fired at 3 Iranian crude oil tankers described as part of a shadow network that funds the Iranian Revolutionary Guard. CENTCOM's commander saying in a statement, "Let the message to the IRGC be clear. If you shoot at 2 of our ships, we will impose an even higher economic cost taking out 3 of yours."
1: Jets roared over downtown Toronto Saturday as the Canadian International Air Show kicked off.
3: The Snowbirds made their final flight over Toronto until at least the 2030s as part of this year's Canadian International Air Show. The 9-jet aerobatic team will be grounded after the 2026 season, while its aging CT-114 Tudor aircraft are replaced by the new CT-157 Siskin II. Fans at the CNE say the annual fair won't feel the same without the Snowbirds soaring over the lakeshore. The team has performed about 2,700 times in the Tudor jets since 1971, becoming a fixture at major Canadian events. Their final scheduled performance is November 15th at the Grey Cup in Calgary. David Augustine, The Canadian Press, Toronto.
1: Jazz Aviation says negotiations with its flight attendants union have reached an impasse. The news came a day after the union, representing more than 1,000 flight attendants with the Halifax-based airline, said 99% of voting members cast ballots in favor of a strike mandate. The airline says it will seek a conciliation offer. This is The Canadian Press. In sports, the Toronto Blue Jays hope to boost their winning streak to 5 games this afternoon when they wrap up a 3-game series against the host Kansas City Royals. The Jays' 4-3 win last night tied them with the Cleveland Guardians for the 3rd and final American League wildcard berth with identical 72-71 records. Elsewhere, the Athletics beat the Seattle Mariners 6-2 and the Boston Red Sox shut out the Baltimore Orioles 5-0. The defending Grey Cup champion Saskatchewan Roughriders are looking to move into a share of first place in the West Division tonight when they host the Winnipeg Blue Bombers. The 7-4 Riders are 2 points back of the Edmonton Elks. For the first time since 2012, the NFL will start its regular season on a Wednesday instead of its usual Thursday night. The defending champion Seattle Seahawks will host the New England Patriots in a Super Bowl rematch Wednesday. From the Canadian Press, I'm Karen Rebo.
4: CJBQ radar weather. A mix of sun and cloud today with a high of 24. Looking at tomorrow, sunny with a high of 24. And on Tuesday, a mix of sun and cloud with a high of 25. That's your CJBQ radar weather forecast.
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With the sounding of the shift whistle, we get the Labor Day edition of the Acoustic Storm underway with a live performance of Billy Joel's Lament to the Blue Collar Working Man, Allentown. I'm Audrey Paris with you, and on this edition of the show, the Grateful Dead works their way into the spotlight in words and music as we take a closer listen to their fourth studio album, aptly named Working Man's Dead. And a little later in today's show, I've got a couple of storm theme sets for Labor Day. But first, I'm One, Pete Townsend's acoustic demo from Quadrophenia.

The top of that set was The Who's I'm One, and just singled it out with I Ain't the One from Lynyrd Skynyrd on the Acoustic Storm. Live Scorpions in there with No One Like You, and The Beatles for No One. Well, it's the season where we transition from the fancy free summer vibes to buckling down and hitting the books with many schools back in session. It's Pink Floyd with another Brick in the Wall Part 2 on the Acoustic Storm.

0: closing out that school theme set with a live yet laid-back sting, getting a little too close on the storm. Don't Stand So Close. The Dublin, Ireland new wave band Boomtown Rats of the mid-70s with one of their hits, I Don't Like Mondays. And Peter Wolfe of the Jay Giles Band with his distaste of homework. An acoustic take from Aerosmith is up ahead, plus we'll get to work on a storm set for Labor Day. Then we'll dig into the archives to hear the Grateful Dead's Jerry Garcia analyze his unique guitar style in words and music. It's all coming up on The Acoustic Storm.
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Jaded on the Storm with Acoustic Aerosmith and reaching back to pre-Fleetwood Mac. We heard Crystal from their 1973 debut album, Buckingham and Nix. It's the Labor Day edition of the Acoustic Storm with a set of songs that work. It's Springsteen, live and acoustic.

0: The Stones on the Labor Day edition of the Acoustic Storm, Factory Girl. Hozier at home and acoustic with the working song, and Springsteen at the top of that set with a live all-acoustic working on the highway. The Grateful Dead are in the eye of the Acoustic Storm. Originally known as the Warlocks, Jerry Garcia formed the band in San Francisco in 1965. Garcia came across the name Grateful Dead in a dictionary. It was defined as an Egyptian prayer. Garcia's distinctive guitar playing made a lasting imprint on the Dead signature sound, and in a 1982 interview, he described his approach.
1: I've made it an effort to develop my technique in a way so that you enunciate each note, you could say. You know, each note is like spoken. Notes aren't in, I try not to have notes gratuitously.

0: the Grateful Dead with the Cumberland Blues in the eye of the storm. No need to labor over what to wear. Check out all the rockin' t-shirts, baseball caps, hoodies, and so much more. 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The Dead are ahead next hour, along with another special storm set honoring Labor Day, plus the Acoustic Storm Request of the Week.
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5: From the National Newsroom of the Canadian Press, I'm Karen Rebo. Power is slowly returning for many of the nearly 40,000 homes and businesses that were offline in Nova Scotia Saturday after high winds and torrential rainfall triggered localized flooding around Cape Breton Island. Environment Canada issued yellow rainfall alerts and now orange alerts for northern Nova Scotia's Cape Breton and a yellow alert for PEI. And the rain is not expected to let up until Monday morning. Several roads in the Sydney and Glace Bay areas were closed due to flooding. As of early today, NS Power was still working to get the lights on for about 5,300 customers, mostly in the Inverness and Cheticamp areas. Rescuers in Nepal pulled out a Chinese man and a woman in separate rescue operations Saturday, 10 days after a glacial collapse caused devastating flash floods and killed at least 1,300 people. Teams continue scouring mud, debris, and tunnels for some 5,000 people still missing, including 29 Canadians. U.S. envoys Steve Witkoff and Jared Kushner, President Trump's son-in-law, met with Russian President Vladimir Putin at the Kremlin on Saturday. The visit comes as both Russia and Ukraine have escalated aerial attacks, but this meeting was possible because Putin and Ukraine's President Volodymyr Zelensky agreed to pause strikes on each other's capitals while the talks took place. Here's Witkoff.
6: I want to thank you for endorsing the no-shoot policy in Kiev and in Moscow for these 3 days that allowed us to be able to come here in a safe manner.
5: Kushner and Witkoff will be in Ukraine's capital today in Kyiv. Jazz Aviation says its negotiations with the union representing more than 1,000 of its flight attendants have reached an impasse.
7: The Halifax-based airline, which operates flights under the Air Canada Express brand, says it will seek a conciliation officer as part of the collective bargaining process. Jazz Aviation's update comes a day after the Canadian Flight Attendants Union said 99% of voting members cast ballots in favor of a strike mandate. Union President Marshall Walters has said they want members fairly compensated for the work that they do. The flight attendants have been without a contract since January 1st. David Augustine, The Canadian Press.
5: And good news for those who have a fear of needles but still want to get the flu shot.
8: Researchers at North Carolina State University say they found a new way to administer vaccines. Instead of being poked by a needle, how about just flossing?
9: They should be able to just go and floss. and they have the vaccine administered.
8: Dr. Harvinder Singh Gill there, he says the tissue between the teeth and the gums may be able to absorb vaccines, meaning vaccines could soon be self-administered.
9: You could do it yourself, so you didn't have to stand in the line, so you could buy it, get it from somewhere, and do it right there.
8: Mike Dabosky, ABC News.
5: This is the Canadian Press. In sports, the Toronto Blue Jays hope to sweep a three-game series against the Kansas City Royals Sunday afternoon, but they did take a moment to celebrate Saturday night's 4-3 win, and the fact that their four-game winning streak means they've moved into the third and final AL wildcard berth. The Jays and the Cleveland Guardians, who lost 6-0 to the Detroit Tigers Saturday, both have 72 and 71 records, but the Jays have the edge in head-to-head matchups. Jonathan Aranda hit a three-run homer in the 10th inning to lift the AL-leading Tampa Bay Rays to a 6-3 win over the host Texas Rangers. With the loss, the Rangers trail the Toronto Blue Jays and Cleveland by two games for that final AL wildcard berth. At the U.S. Open Tennis Tournament in New York, Gabriela Dabrowski of Ottawa and women's doubles partner Luisa Stefani of Brazil have booked a spot in the third round following a straight sets victory Saturday against an Austrian and Italian duo. From the Canadian Press, I'm Karen Rebo.
10: CJBQ radar weather. A mix of sun and cloud today with a high of 24. Looking at tomorrow, sunny with a high of 24. And on Tuesday, a mix of sun and cloud with a high of 25. That's your CJBQ radar weather forecast.
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0: David Spillane, ladies and gentlemen. 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

The Acoustic Storm with Elton John and what he's described as one of his all-time favorites, Mona Lisa's and Mad Hatters. And Mata Kudasai from Kentucky-born singer-songwriter Adrian Belew, formerly of King Crimson and session player for Bowie, Frank Zappa, Talking Heads, and Nine Inch Nails. The storm thunders on with Acoustic Stone Temple Pilots and Plush.

0: Creedence Clearwater Revival on the Storm, Who'll Stop the Rain? And from the Storm Archives, we uncovered Heavy Disguise from a group that was originally known as the Strawberry Hill Boys, with Dave Cousins fronting the band. Eventually, the British folk rocker shortened their name to the Straubs. Another Labor Day storm set is in the works, and then we check out another track from Working Man's Dead, as the Grateful Dead heads into the eye for the Labor Day edition of the Acoustic Storm.
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0: You're in the middle of the Labor Day edition of the Acoustic Storm, so we're getting into some dirty work with Steely Dan. But first, Perfection from Badfinger.

Looking out for number one on the acoustic storm, Bachman Turner Overdrive addressing the dog-eat-dog environment of capitalism. And live Jackson Browne before that for Everyman. The Grateful Dead is in the eye of the Labor Day edition of the acoustic storm. Naturally, we're taking a closer listen to Working Man's Dead. It's high time, don't you think? You're told-

0: The Grateful Dead in the Eye of the Labor Day edition of The Acoustic Storm. Lyricist Robert Huntard was inspired to write Dire Wolf after watching the film adaptation of The Hound of the Baskervilles, and Jerry Garcia composed the music for it that same day. We'll work in more Dead next hour, along with The Pretender, Zeppelin, and The Acoustic Storm Request of the Week.
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1: From the National Newsroom of the Canadian Press, I'm Karen Rebo. As the Nepal-Tibet border region continues to deal and recover from that deadly flash flooding of last month, there are more stories of miracles. A day after two people were found alive in a tunnel, rescuers yesterday freed two more people after they'd been buried under mud for 10 days. ABC's Alex Stone has the latest on two amazing rescue stories.
2: Two more people have been rescued. First responders located a woman sitting in mud inside a house, later providing her water and airlifting her to a hospital. And a Chinese national was pulled alive from a hydro power tunnel full of mud and debris. On board a helicopter, workers administering aid and checking his vital sign. The man saying, "Every time I saw the rescue lights, I would shout with all my strength. When they found me, I could hardly believe it," adding, "I felt like I lost all hope."
1: The death toll has topped 1,300, and among some 5,000 people still missing are 29 Canadians and permanent residents. Power is slowly returning for many of the near 40,000 homes and businesses that were offline in Nova Scotia yesterday after high winds and torrential rainfall triggered localized flooding around Cape Breton Island. And the rain isn't expected to let up until Monday morning. As of early today, NS Power is still working to get the lights on for about 5,300 customers, mostly in the Inverness and Cheticamp areas. Athletics Canada says one of its members went missing last week while attempting to break a mountain running record in the Alps along the Switzerland-Italy border.
3: A search is underway for Canadian skyrunner and mountaineer Kaylee McChrystal, who was last seen Tuesday while climbing the Matterhorn in Italy. The roughly 4,500-meter mountain sits along the Italian-Swiss border and overlooks the town of Zermatt. The national sport governing body says McChrystal has years of experience in technical and high-altitude environments and had climbed the Matterhorn before. It says she was attempting to break a record but did not provide details. McChrystal is described as a highly respected athlete in the international skyrunning community and is listed as being from Squamish, BC. David Augustine, The Canadian Press.
1: There were missile launches in the Middle East this weekend with American sailors fired on by Iran. The White House, meantime, is under fire by critics for how it is characterizing the war. Here is ABC's Stephen Portnoy.
4: CENTCOM says an aircraft carrier and a guided missile destroyer successfully evaded multiple unprovoked Iranian attacks. No Americans were harmed even as they were being fired at. On Thursday, J.D. Vance in the White House briefing room said he wouldn't call it a war, that there's no active shooting. The Iranians have only been firing at commercial ships. And President Trump, in a response to a question from ABC's Rachel Scott Friday, called it a military conflict, but also said it was small potatoes for us, not a big thing. Described the fighting as intermittent, but also a tremendous success.
1: This is the Canadian Press. In sports, the Toronto Blue Jays hope to boost their winning streak to 5 games this afternoon when they wrap up a 3-game series against the host Kansas City Royals. The Jays' 4-3 win last night tied them with the Cleveland Guardians for the third and final American League wildcard berth with identical 72-71 records. Elsewhere, the Athletics beat the Seattle Mariners 6-2 and the Boston Red Sox shut out the Baltimore Orioles 5-0. The defending Grey Cup champion Saskatchewan Roughriders are looking to move into a share of first place in the West Division tonight when they host the Winnipeg Blue Bombers. The 7-4 Riders are 2 points back of the Edmonton Elks. For the first time since 2012, the NFL will start its regular season on a Wednesday instead of its usual Thursday night. The defending champion Seattle Seahawks will host the New England Patriots in a Super Bowl rematch Wednesday. From the Canadian Press, I'm Karen Rebo.
5: CJBQ radar weather. A mix of sun and cloud today with a high of 24. Looking at tomorrow, sunny with a high of 24. And on Tuesday, a mix of sun and cloud with a high of 25. That's your CJBQ radar weather forecast.
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9: Welcome back to the best variety of acoustic rock. I'm Audrey Parrott, along with you as we honor Labor Day this weekend, but it also marks the end of summer. So let's get one more trip to the sea before the season ends with this next tune.

0: Lee Shore providing us with some beautiful imagery from David Crosby and Graham Nash during their 1970 BBC performance. We're honoring Labor Day on the Acoustic Storm with another special storm set. Leading it off is the English folk group from Bristol, England, The Longest Johns, with a tune simply called The Worker Song on the Acoustic Storm.
1: Oh, come on, all you workers who toil night and day, by hand and by brain, to earn your pay, who for centuries all past

The factories and mills, shipyards and mines, we've often been told to keep up with the times, for our skills are not needed. They've streamlined the job with slide rule and stopwatch. 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

And all of these things the worker has done, from tilling the fields to carrying the gun, we've been yoked to the plow.

Bob Dylan finishing off that Labor Day storm set with Working Man's Blues from his 2006 album Modern Times. And Tommy Shaw of Styx with an all-acoustic take of Blue Collar Man, Long Nights. The Acoustic Storm request of the week was emailed in by Eric Cook of Wabash, Indiana. He catches the storm on 96.3 XKE, Fort Wayne's classic rock. Eric writes, I'm hoping you'll play something from Gene Simmons and Kiss. Hard Luck Woman would be a good one, and I don't think I've heard it on the show before. Thanks.

0: 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The Acoustic Storm request of the week. An alternate version of Going to California is coming up from Zeppelin, and we're still exploring the Working Man's Dead album from the Grateful Dead on this Labor Day edition of The Acoustic Storm.
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0: acoustic storm with Stephen Stills from his first solo album, Love the One You're With. Just before that, we heard an all-acoustic bluesy take on Missionary Man from Eurythmics, with Annie Lennox on vocals and Dave Stewart on guitar. And from the expanded edition of Led Zeppelin IV, it was the instrumental mandolin mix of Going to California. This week's storm spotlight is on the Grateful Dead. Beginning in 1970, the Dead released in succession two of their most acoustic albums, Working Man's Dead and American Beauty. Drummer Mickey Hart recalls how both albums allowed the band to get back to the kind of music they always loved playing.
1: 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It was just a nice place to explore. It was acoustic mostly, and the guitar players got back to their roots. And it was a change of pace, and it was nice on the ears.

0: Grateful Dead in the Eye of the Acoustic Storm with Uncle John's Band. 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I'm Audrey Parrott, and thanks for sharing part of your Labor Day weekend with me. And let's meet back here again next time for the best variety of acoustic rock.
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1: From the National Newsroom of the Canadian Press, I'm Karen Rebo. As the Nepal-Tibet border region continues to deal and recover from that deadly flash flooding of last month, there are more stories of miracles. A day after two people were found alive in a tunnel, rescuers yesterday freed two more people after they'd been buried under mud for 10 days. ABC's Alex Stone has the latest on two amazing rescue stories.
2: Two more people have been rescued. First responders located a woman sitting in mud inside a house, later providing her water and airlifting her to a hospital. And a Chinese national was pulled alive from a hydro power tunnel full of mud and debris. On board a helicopter, workers administering aid and checking his vital sign. The man saying, "Every time I saw the rescue lights, I would shout with all my strength. When they found me, I could hardly believe it." Adding, "I felt like I lost all hope."
1: The death toll has topped 1,300, and among some 5,000 people still missing are 29 Canadians and permanent residents. Power is slowly returning for many of the near 40,000 homes and businesses that were offline in Nova Scotia yesterday after high winds and torrential rainfall triggered localized flooding around Cape Breton Island. And the rain isn't expected to let up until Monday morning. As of early today, NS Power is still working to get the lights on for about 5,300 customers, mostly in the Inverness and Cheticamp areas. Athletics Canada says one of its members went missing last week while attempting to break a mountain running record in the Alps along the Switzerland-Italy border.
3: A search is underway for Canadian skyrunner and mountaineer Kaylee McChrystal, who was last seen Tuesday while climbing the Matterhorn in Italy. The roughly 4,500-meter mountain sits along the Italian-Swiss border and overlooks the town of Zermatt. The national sport governing body says McChrystal has years of experience in technical and high-altitude environments and had climbed the Matterhorn before. It says she was attempting to break a record but did not provide details. McChrystal is described as a highly respected athlete in the international skyrunning community and is listed as being from Squamish, B.C. David Augustine, The Canadian Press.
1: There were missile launches in the Middle East this weekend with American sailors fired on by Iran. The White House, meantime, is under fire by critics for how it is characterizing the war. Here is ABC's Stephen Portnoy.
4: CENTCOM says an aircraft carrier and a guided missile destroyer successfully evaded multiple unprovoked Iranian attacks. No Americans were harmed even as they were being fired at. On Thursday, J.D. Vance in the White House briefing room said he wouldn't call it a war, that there's no active shooting. The Iranians have only been firing at commercial ships. And President Trump, in a response to a question from ABC's Rachel Scott Friday, called it a military conflict, but also said it was small potatoes for us, not a big thing. Described the fighting as intermittent, but also a tremendous success.
1: This is the Canadian Press. In sports, the Toronto Blue Jays hope to boost their winning streak to 5 games this afternoon when they wrap up a 3-game series against the host Kansas City Royals. The Jays' 4-3 win last night tied them with the Cleveland Guardians for the third and final American League wildcard berth with identical 72-71 records. Elsewhere, the Athletics beat the Seattle Mariners 6-2 and the Boston Red Sox shut out the Baltimore Orioles 5-0. The defending Grey Cup champion Saskatchewan Roughriders are looking to move into a share of first place in the West Division tonight when they host the Winnipeg Blue Bombers. The 7-4 Riders are 2 points back of the Edmonton Elks. For the first time since 2012, the NFL will start its regular season on a Wednesday instead of its usual Thursday night. The defending champion Seattle Seahawks will host the New England Patriots in a Super Bowl rematch Wednesday. From the Canadian Press, I'm Karen Rebo.
5: CJBQ radar weather. A mix of sun and cloud today with a high of 24. Looking at tomorrow, sunny with a high of 24. And on Tuesday, a mix of sun and cloud with a high of 25. That's your CJBQ radar weather forecast.
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0: Good morning, it's 7 o'clock. A mix of sun and cloud today with a high of 22. Right now it's 15 degrees. I'm Alan Michael Steele with your CJBQ News Update, brought to you by the campaign of Shelley Stettle for Mayor of Quinney West. This is a paid political message.
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0: It's been a busy morning for Belleville firefighters as they battle a blaze on Moira Street West. Firefighters first received a call at 5 a.m. and arrived to find a row house in the 100 block of the street fully ablaze. One person had already escaped from the fire, and firefighters were able to locate two more victims and get them safely out of the building. The victims were all taken to Belleville General Hospital, but nothing has been released about their condition. Firefighters remain on the scene battling the blaze, and police have locked down the area of Moira Street West between Coleman and Cedar Street while they work. U.S. President Donald Trump's executive order to change the name of Lake Ontario to Lake America has sparked widespread outrage among dual citizens and Americans who live in Canada. London resident Chris Kabinski says he was so outraged by those threats of annexation that he decided to renounce his U.S. citizenship and divorce Trump's America.
3: Trump 2.0 comes on, and literally when he started talking about 51st state, Canada's not a country, all that negative rhetoric, I just kind of went, that's it, I'm done.
0: More than a million Americans, including visitors on long-term visas and dual citizens, live in Canada, according to 2023 estimates from the Association of Americans Resident Overseas. Jazz Aviation says that negotiations with its flight attendants union have reached an impasse. Sunday news came a day after the union representing more than 1,000 flight attendants at the Halifax-based airline said 99% of voting members cast ballots in favor of a strike mandate. The airline, which operates flights under the Air Canada Express brand, says it will seek a conciliation officer as part of the collective bargaining process. The union has said it wants members fairly compensated for their work and notes that flight attendants have been without a contract since January. Athletics Canada says that searchers are still looking for a member who went missing while attempting to break a mountain running record in the Alps along the Swiss-Italian border. The national sport governing body says Kelly McChrystal of Squamish, British Columbia was last seen on Tuesday. Athletics Canada says the skyrunner and mountaineer was climbing Italy's Matterhorn, a nearly 4,500-meter tall mountain. The statement says McChrystal has many years of experience in technical and high-altitude environments and has climbed the Matterhorn before. The city of Quinney West raised the flag this week for Childhood Cancer Awareness Month, while Belleville lit the municipal sign to bring attention to the cause. Local advocate Evelyn Wilson lost her daughter Katie to bone cancer in 2011 at the age of 15.
4: The awareness will bring funds. When more people are aware of the fact that childhood cancer only receives between 4% and 7% of research funding, people are quite shocked that it's that low.
0: There's more on childhood cancer, including statistics and a link for how you can help at quinteynews.com. This is the last long weekend of the summer, and many businesses and offices will be closed on Monday for Labor Day. That includes all government offices and banks. Most stores, including the Quinney Mall, will be closed, though some grocery and pharmacies will be open. All LCBOs will be closed, and the only beer store open on Monday will be the Bell Boulevard location in Belleville from 11 a.m. to 6 p.m. Belleville Transit and County Transit will not be running. Curbside waste collection will continue on its regular schedule. For a more comprehensive list of what's open and closed tomorrow, you can head to quinteynews.com. And that's the news. In sports. In Major League Baseball, Toronto edged Kansas City 4-3 last night. Teams are set to clash again this afternoon in Kansas. Game time is 2:10. In local Junior A hockey action, the Wellington Dukes are on the road this afternoon to face the Toronto Warriors. In CFL action tonight, Winnipeg takes on Saskatchewan. In Major League Soccer, St. Louis beat Vancouver 3-1. Toronto FC tied with Chicago 4-all, and Philadelphia shut out CF Montreal 2-0. Gabriela Dabrowski of Ottawa and her women's doubles partner Luiza Stefani of Brazil have booked a spot in the third round of the U.S. Open in New York following a straight sets victory. CJBQ radar weather. A mix of sun and cloud today with a high of 22. Looking at tonight, clear with a low of 10. And tomorrow, sunny with a high of 24. Right now, it's 15 degrees. 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

0: Good morning. A mix of sun and cloud today with a high of 22. Right now it's 15 degrees. I'm Alan Michael Steele with your CJBQ News Update. 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This is a paid political message.
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0: Belleville Fire remains on the scene of a residential fire in the 100 block of Myra Street West. Firefighters first got the call at 5 this morning and arrived to find the row house completely ablaze. One person had managed to exit the home, and firefighters found and rescued two others inside. All three victims were taken to Belleville General Hospital. Firefighters remain on scene battling the blaze, with Myra Street West remaining closed between Coleman and Cedar Streets. U.S. President Donald Trump's executive order renaming Lake Ontario Lake America has sparked widespread outrage among dual citizens and Americans living in Canada. Chris Palermo is an American who lives in Hamilton with his Canadian wife.
3: I'm far less concerned, for example, about renaming Lake Ontario compared to, let's say, the conversations about a 51st state. That was a lot more concerning.
0: Trump signed the order to change the name as tensions between the U.S. and Canada escalated following a breakdown in trade talks and after Trump and Ontario Premier Doug Ford traded insults over Trump's newest tariffs. Authorities in Nova Scotia are warning against unnecessary travel in the province's north and northeast this weekend amid widespread flooding. The Department of Emergency Management says that a heavy rain since Friday has damaged dozens of roads on Cape Breton Island and the eastern mainland. Power was knocked out yesterday to some 40,000 homes and businesses. NS Power says that repair crews have brought most back online, but about 5,300 customers are still in the dark this morning. In a sport that involves hanging on to the side of a rock wall hundreds of meters above the ground, a single misstep can result in serious injury or death. Turns out, there's an app for that. Ben Pearman, a master's student at the University of Calgary's Department of Computer Science, has been a rock climber since he was 18 and wanted to solve the problem of getting lost while climbing, which can result in serious injury.
4: You get up there, and the whole thing just unfolds, and it's super three-dimensional, and you're just like, it's so much harder to, like, the scale just swallows you, and you're like, oh man, really easy to get lost here.
0: Pearman created the Free Topo app, which provides navigation for climbers on where to go next if they become stuck. The app only applies to Redshirt and Alberta's Mount Yanmuska, but he intends to open source it and hopes that other climbers will provide information for climbers across North America. U.S. Envoy Steve Witkoff and Trump's son-in-law Jared Kushner are set to arrive in Ukraine's capital today in their first visit to Kyiv as part of a renewed push for peace in Russia's full-scale invasion of Ukraine. The visit follows their meeting in Moscow yesterday with Russian President Vladimir Putin in an attempt to revive peace talks during escalating aerial attacks by both sides. Washington's push to end the fighting has lost momentum, with the U.S. focus for the past 6 months on its war in Iran. Saturday's meeting at the Kremlin lasted more than 3 hours behind closed doors and ended without announcements of any breakthroughs. The city of Quinte West raised the flag this week for Childhood Cancer Awareness Month. Advocate Evelyn Wilson lost her daughter Katie to bone cancer in 2011 at the age of 15.
5: September represents Childhood Cancer Awareness Month to bring awareness for childhood cancer.
0: The city of Belleville also proclaimed September Childhood Cancer Awareness Month and lit the Belleville sign in the Bridge Street Bridge. And that's the news. In sports. In Major League Baseball, Toronto edged Kansas City 4-3 last night. The teams are set to clash again this afternoon in Kansas. Game time is 2:10. In local Junior A hockey action, the Wellington Dukes are on the road this afternoon to face the Toronto Warriors. In CFL action tonight, Winnipeg takes on Saskatchewan. In Major League Soccer, St. Louis beat Vancouver 3-1, Toronto FC tied with Chicago 4-all, and Philadelphia shut out CF Montreal 2-0. Gabriela Dabrowski of Ottawa and her women's doubles partner Luisa Stefani of Brazil have booked a spot in the third round of the U.S. Open in New York following a straight sets victory. CJBQ radar weather. A mix of sun and cloud today with a high of 22. Looking at tonight, clear with a low of 10. And tomorrow, sunny with a high of 24. Right now, it's 15 degrees. 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

0: Good morning. It's 8 o'clock. A mix of sun and cloud today with a high of 22. Right now it's 15 degrees. I'm Alan Michael Steele with your CJBQ News Update. 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This is a paid political message.
1: Hi, I'm Shelley Steddle. 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
0: Belleville firefighters are on the scene of a fire on Moira Street West. Firefighters responded to the 100 block of the street at 5 a.m. this morning to find a row house engulfed in flames. One occupant had escaped the building and firefighters were able to find and rescue two others. All three were taken to Belleville General Hospital. The area around the fire remains locked down as firefighters work, with Moira Street West closed between Coleman Street and Cedar Street. U.S. President Donald Trump's executive order to change the name of Lake Ontario to Lake America has sparked widespread outrage among many dual citizens and Americans living in Canada. London resident Chris Kubinski says these stunts and threats of annexation have left him so angry that he decided to renounce his U.S. citizenship and divorce Trump's America.
3: It's childish. It's bizarre. I'm actually surprised he didn't try and name it Lake Trump, because he likes to put his name on absolutely everything, right? On airports, on whatever. He loves to see his name in public.
0: Another American, Chris Palermo, who lives in Hamilton with his Canadian wife, said he's more disappointed in Google and Apple for changing the lake's name on their maps for U.S. users. The second annual The County Cares Food Bank Benefit Concert is set to take place at the Regent Theatre tonight. Performances will come from Road Apples, a tragically hip tribute band, as well as the county's own Cue the Funk. Councillor and organizer Sam Grosso says 100% of ticket sales will go toward the Wellington and Picton food banks.
4: There's no administrating fees. The fees for the bands are being paid from a donor who is donating his money to the theater for the rental. The bands are being paid from the charity. 100% of the ticket sales are going to the food banks.
0: Tickets are available for $50 with a link found at quintynews.com. The Canadian International Air Show has kicked off, including the Snowbirds' final performances at the CNE in the skies above Toronto today and tomorrow.
5: The nine-jet aerobatic team will be grounded after the 2026 season, while its aging CT-114 Tudor aircraft are replaced by the new CT-157 Siskin II. Fans at the CNE say the annual fair won't feel the same without the Snowbirds soaring over the lakeshore. The team has performed about 2,700 times in the Tudor jets since 1971, becoming a fixture at major Canadian events. Their final scheduled performance is November 15th at the Grey Cup in Calgary. David Augustine, The Canadian Press, Toronto.
0: A University of Calgary student has created an app to make it easier for rock climbers on Alberta's Mount Yamnuska to find their way. Ben Pierman says it's easy to get lost while climbing, and having the Three Topo app can make sure climbers get the navigation they need to stay on their routes.
6: Basically, everybody I know has gotten off route at some point. Some of those have resulted in injuries. I know a bunch of people that have had to get rescued by helicopters because they get stuck or something. Like, this happens not even like people I know, but like, just this literally happens and you hear about it all the time.
0: Pierman says the app only applies to Red Shirt on Mount Yamnuska, but he intends to open source it and hopes that other climbers will provide info for future climbers across North America. American envoys Steve Witkoff and Jared Kushner arrived in Kyiv today in their official visit to Ukraine as part of a renewed push for peace after Russia's full-scale invasion of Ukraine. Their arrival marks a new phase in U.S. efforts to broker peace, a day after Kushner and Witkoff traveled to Moscow for talks with President Vladimir Putin. Kyiv has so far rejected Russia's maximalist demand that Ukraine withdraw from parts of the eastern regions that remain under Ukrainian control. Tomorrow is Labor Day, and that means that many services and retailers will be closed. Here's Alana Cameron with more.
7: Government offices and banks are closed today. Quinty Mall and most retail stores also closed, though some grocery stores and pharmacies will be open. Galaxy Cinemas is open too. All the LCBOs are closed. There is one beer store open, Belleville's Bell Boulevard location, from 11 a.m. to 6 p.m. Belleville Transit and County Transit won't be running, but there is curbside waste collection continuing on its regular schedule. For a more comprehensive list of what's opened and closed, head to quintynews.com. Elena Cameron, Quinty News.
0: And that's the news. In sports, the Toronto Blue Jays will be aiming to sweep a three-game series against the Kansas City Royals today, but they took a moment to celebrate yesterday's 4-3 win and the fact that they have moved into the third and final American League wildcard berth thanks to a four-game winning streak. The Jays and Cleveland Guardians, who lost 6-0 to the Detroit Tigers yesterday, both have 72 and 71 records, but the Jays have the edge in head-to-head matchups. In local Junior A hockey action, the Wellington Dukes are on the road this afternoon to face the Toronto Warriors. And in CFL action tonight, Winnipeg takes on Saskatchewan. In Major League Soccer, St. Louis beat Vancouver 3-1, Toronto FC tied with Chicago 4-all, and Philadelphia shut out CF Montreal 2-0. For the first time since 2012, the NFL will start its regular season on a Wednesday instead of its usual Thursday night. The defending champion Seattle Seahawks host the New England Patriots on Wednesday at Lumen Field. One night later, the Los Angeles Rams will play the San Francisco 49ers in Melbourne, Australia. The Seahawks beat the Patriots 29-13 in Super Bowl 60 last February. Gabriela Dabrowski of Ottawa and women's doubles partner Luisa Stefani of Brazil have booked a spot in the third round of the U.S. Open in New York following a straight sets victory yesterday against Australian Lily Tagger and Sara Errani of Italy. The winning duo will face the winner of today's match between American Aza Muhammad and Fanny Stolar of Hungary, and Andrea Klepek of Slovenia and Eri Hozumi of Japan. CJBQ radar weather. A mix of sun and cloud today with a high of 22. Looking at tonight, clear with a low of 10. And tomorrow, sunny with a high of 24. Right now, it's 15 degrees. 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Wind northeast at 15 knots, diminishing to northeast 10 this afternoon and becoming light near midnight. Waves at a half a meter or less, building to a half meter to 1 meter early this morning and subsiding to a half meter or less in the evening. That is the Lake Ontario Marine Weather Forecast, brought to you by Bay Marine and Showtime Detailing.
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Oh, Miss Terry Clark, Love is a Rose, right here on 800-CJBQ. Good morning to you. I'm Robin Scott, your Sunday Classics host. We're going to let Michelle Wright take us to the birthday bash, Riding Around the Sun. That's right here on your hometown radio.

0: Oh, fitting song. We're riding around the sun again. We got some birthdays to announce and celebrate this morning here on the Birthday Bash. I'd like to wish a very happy birthday to Joanne Pack this morning. Happy birthday to you. Special message reads, stop the presses, turn up the dial, and hold on to your hats, because today marks an official global holiday. It's Grandma's 71st birthday. That's right, folks. For 71 years, the world has been blessed with her grace, her wisdom, and her infinite patience. But let's be honest, her greatest achievement? Somehow surviving 5 grandkids running through her house like tiny sugar-fueled tornadoes. She put her feet up. So put your feet up, Joanne. You've earned every single one of those 71 years. Have an amazing birthday from your loving son, Adam, your daughter-in-law, Amanda, and all your crazy grandkids. We love you. P.S. We will be invading your kitchen later for cake. You have a second message as well this morning, Joanne. It says happy birthday from your husband, Burl, and your mother, Jean Green, and a big wet one from Ruby. And then a third message, Joanne. Happy 71st birthday, Joanne. We hope you have a wonderful day. Lots of love from Mom, Vicky, Havana, Melissa, Phil, and Chris. We have a happy birthday going out to Norm Carroll, celebrating this morning, 72 years young. Special message reads, happy birthday to Norm Carroll from Tim and Cindy and the Wednesday Hockey Guys. We have a happy birthday going out to Alicia this morning. She is 1 year old today. Happy birthday to you. Special message reads, happy birthday to our super spunky, silly, and funny girl. Love, Mom, Dad, Camden, Mia, Landon, Bentley, and Emery. We have a happy birthday going out to Doug Sarles this morning. Happy birthday to you. Special message reads, happy birthday to this great guy today, Doug Sarles. Doug, we hope you have a great day from the Flemings, the Boldricks, and the Tebows. We also have a happy birthday going out to Mr. Tim Fort this morning. Happy birthday to you. Special message reads, happy birthday to a wonderful husband and friend to all, Tim Fort of Belleville, Ontario, who turns the big 60++ today, with lots of love and best wishes from the family and your friends at hockey up at the Sports Center. Oh, and go Habs go. Happy birthday, Tim. Jordan Gadd, happy birthday to you, 40 years old today. Special message reads, county born, a heart that never forgets his roots, his family, or his friends. Jordan Gadd turns a mile marker 40 today. Enjoy your day, Jordan. Glad we get to share it with you. And again, this year, both at the rodeo and the hockey game. Always making memories. Love, Mom and Harv. And we have a happy birthday going out to Franziska Lee. Happy birthday to you. Special message reads, happy birthday to Franziska Lee, the best mother, mother-in-law, and grandmother. Hope you have a great birthday. Lots of love from Wendy, Judy, Kevin, and Ash. Now, there's a second message here for you. It says, happy birthday, Franzi. Best wishes from your coffee group. We hope you have the best day. Last but not least, Brenda Estwick is celebrating her 75th birthday this morning. Happy birthday to you. Special message reads, my friend Brenda is celebrating her 70th. Happy birthday with love from Barb. Now, we always have a winner here of a freshly baked birthday cake from McDowell's, your independent grocer. And Tim Fort, you are this morning's winner of that freshly baked cake. Now, I will remind you that the office will be closed tomorrow. You'll have to come on down on Tuesday to pick up that voucher for that freshly baked cake. 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And, of course, the Birthday Bash is brought to you by CJBQ, McDowell's, and County Farm Center.
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0: 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And hopefully she'll get you in 2 to 3 months. It's a fun Sunday morning with Robin Scott on 800-CJBQ.
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0: 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And hopefully she'll get you in 2 to 3 months. 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
1: Good morning. A mix of sun and cloud today with a high of 22. Right now it's 15 degrees. I'm Alan Michael Steele with your CJBQ News Update. 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
1: Belleville Fire remains on the scene of a residential fire in the 100 block of Myra Street West. Firefighters first got the call at 5 this morning and arrived to find the row house completely ablaze. One person had managed to exit the home, and firefighters found and rescued two others inside. All three victims were taken to Belleville General Hospital. Firefighters remain on scene battling the blaze, with Myra Street West remaining closed between Coleman and Cedar Streets. U.S. President Donald Trump's executive order renaming Lake Ontario Lake America has sparked widespread outrage among dual citizens and Americans living in Canada. Chris Palermo is an American who lives in Hamilton with his Canadian wife.
4: I'm far less concerned, for example, about renaming Lake Ontario compared to, let's say, the conversations about a 51st state. That was a lot more concerning.
1: Trump signed the order to change the name as tensions between the U.S. and Canada escalated following a breakdown in trade talks and after Trump and Ontario Premier Doug Ford traded insults over Trump's newest tariffs. Authorities in Nova Scotia are warning against unnecessary travel in the province's north and northeast this weekend amid widespread flooding. The Department of Emergency Management says that a heavy rain since Friday has damaged dozens of roads on Cape Breton Island and the eastern mainland. Power was knocked out yesterday to some 40,000 homes and businesses. NS Power says that repair crews have brought most back online, but about 5,300 customers are still in the dark this morning. In a sport that involves hanging on to the side of a rock wall hundreds of meters above the ground, a single misstep can result in serious injury or death. Turns out, there's an app for that. Ben Pearman, a master's student at the University of Calgary's Department of Computer Science, has been a rock climber since he was 18 and wanted to solve the problem of getting lost while climbing, which can result in serious injury.
5: You get up there, and the whole thing just unfolds, and it's super three-dimensional, and you're just like, it's so much harder to, like, the scale just swallows you, and you're like, oh man, really easy to get lost here.
1: Pearman created the Free Topo app, which provides navigation for climbers on where to go next if they become stuck. The app only applies to Redshirt and Alberta's Mount Yanmuska, but he intends to open source it and hopes that other climbers will provide information for climbers across North America. U.S. Envoy Steve Witkoff and Trump's son-in-law Jared Kushner are set to arrive in Ukraine's capital today in their first visit to Kyiv as part of a renewed push for peace in Russia's full-scale invasion of Ukraine. The visit follows their meeting in Moscow yesterday with Russian President Vladimir Putin in an attempt to revive peace talks during escalating aerial attacks by both sides. Washington's push to end the fighting has lost momentum, with the U.S. focus for the past 6 months on its war in Iran. Saturday's meeting at the Kremlin lasted more than 3 hours behind closed doors and ended without announcements of any breakthroughs. The city of Quinte West raised the flag this week for Childhood Cancer Awareness Month. Advocate Evelyn Wilson lost her daughter Katie to bone cancer in 2011 at the age of 15.
6: September represents Childhood Cancer Awareness Month to bring awareness for childhood cancer.
1: The city of Belleville also proclaimed September Childhood Cancer Awareness Month and lit the Belleville sign in the Bridge Street Bridge. And that's the news. In sports, in Major League Baseball, Toronto edged Kansas City 4-3 last night. The teams are set to clash again this afternoon in Kansas. Game time is 2:10. In local Junior A hockey action, the Wellington Dukes are on the road this afternoon to face the Toronto Warriors. In CFL action tonight, Winnipeg takes on Saskatchewan. In Major League Soccer, St. Louis beat Vancouver 3-1, Toronto FC tied with Chicago 4-all, and Philadelphia shut out CF Montreal 2-0. Gabriela Dabrowski of Ottawa and her women's doubles partner Luisa Stefani of Brazil have booked a spot in the third round of the U.S. Open in New York following a straight sets victory. CJBQ radar weather. A mix of sun and cloud today with a high of 22. Looking at tonight, clear with a low of 10. And tomorrow, sunny with a high of 24. Right now, it's 15 degrees. 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

now, Jim Witter with Stolen Moments, right here on 800 CJBQ. Good morning. Good morning to you. I'm Robin Scotch, your Sunday Classics host, and it definitely looks like a beautiful Sunday out there so far. I love watching the sun come up in here. I got to tell you, it's a sight to see, that's for sure.

0: were starting to drop off the trees slowly and falling down towards the lake while we were there visiting. So it's right around the corner. It's definitely times are changing. We are falling into fall. If you got a song you want to hear, this is the place to hear it. You can give me a call, 613-969-1545, or you can send me an email, robinscott@cjbq.com. 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

0: Al Patricia Conroy with Somebody's Leaving right here on 800-CJBQ. Good morning to you. Man, you guys are busy this morning calling me. Phone lines are running off the hook. It's not too late to get a song in. You can give me a call. 613-969-1545, or you can email me, robinscott@cjbq.com. If you're looking for something to do this weekend, happy long weekend, happy Labor Day weekend to you. I'm not sure whether there's still tickets available. I would guess there is probably still tickets at the door. But the Navigators NL Band, all the way from Newfoundland, Down Homers Dance. And that is today, Sunday, September 6th, from 4 until 7 p.m. at the Trenton Legion. So if you want a little more information to find out whether tickets will be available at the door or anything like that, you can give them a call. The Trenton Legion number is 613-392-0331. Admission, $25 for members, $30 for non-members. So it sounds like they're going to have a good time at the Trenton Legion today. And yeah, if you got a song you want to hear, like I said, just give me a call. 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

Morgan with Except for Monday right here on 800 CJBQ. That one's going out to Doug in Roslyn. Definitely well suited. Happy Labor Day weekend to you. Of course, the office here will be closed tomorrow. We get an extra day. I like it. I like it very much. Taking us to the news, we got some Clay Walker for you.

0: Good morning, it's 9 o'clock. A mix of sun and cloud today with a high of 22. Right now it's 15 degrees. I'm Alan Michael Steele with your CJBQ News Update, brought to you by the campaign of Shelley Steddle for mayor of Quinney West. This is a paid political message.
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0: It's been a busy morning for Belleville firefighters as they battle a blaze on Moira Street West. Firefighters first received the call at 5 a.m. and arrived to find a row house in the 100 block of the street fully ablaze. One person had already escaped from the fire, and firefighters were able to locate two more victims and get them safely out of the building. The victims were all taken to Belleville General Hospital, but nothing has been released about their condition. Firefighters remain on the scene battling the blaze, and police have locked down the area of Moira Street West between Coleman and Cedar Street while they work. U.S. President Donald Trump's executive order to change the name of Lake Ontario to Lake America has sparked widespread outrage among dual citizens and Americans who live in Canada. London resident Chris Kabinski says he was so outraged by those threats of annexation that he decided to renounce his U.S. citizenship and divorce Trump's America.
3: Trump 2.0 comes on, and literally when he started talking about 51st state, Canada's not a country, all that negative rhetoric, I just kind of went, that's it, I'm done.
0: More than a million Americans, including visitors on long-term visas and dual citizens, live in Canada, according to 2023 estimates from the Association of Americans Resident Overseas. Jazz Aviation says that negotiations with its flight attendants union have reached an impasse. Sunday news came a day after the union representing more than 1,000 flight attendants at the Halifax-based airline said 99% of voting members cast ballots in favor of a strike mandate. The airline, which operates flights under the Air Canada Express brand, says it will seek a conciliation officer as part of the collective bargaining process. The union has said it wants members fairly compensated for their work and notes that flight attendants have been without a contract since January. Athletics Canada says that searchers are still looking for a member who went missing while attempting to break a mountain running record in the Alps along the Swiss-Italian border. The national sport governing body says Kelly McChrystal of Squamish, British Columbia was last seen on Tuesday. Athletics Canada says the skyrunner and mountaineer was climbing Italy's Matterhorn, a nearly 4,500-meter-tall mountain. The statement says McChrystal has many years of experience in technical and high-altitude environments and has climbed the Matterhorn before. The city of Quinney West raised the flag this week for Childhood Cancer Awareness Month, while Belleville lit the municipal sign to bring attention to the cause. Local advocate Evelyn Wilson lost her daughter Katie to bone cancer in 2011 at the age of 15.
4: The awareness will bring funds. When more people are aware of the fact that childhood cancer only receives between 4% and 7% of research funding, people are quite shocked that it's that low.
0: There's more on childhood cancer, including statistics and the link for how you can help, at quinteynews.com. This is the last long weekend of the summer, and many businesses and offices will be closed on Monday for Labor Day. That includes all government offices and banks. Most stores, including the Quinney Mall, will be closed, though some grocery and pharmacies will be open. All LCBOs will be closed, and the only beer store open on Monday will be the Bell Boulevard location in Belleville from 11 a.m. to 6 p.m. Belleville Transit and County Transit will not be running. Curbside waste collection will continue on its regular schedule. For a more comprehensive list of what's open and closed tomorrow, you can head to quinteynews.com. And that's the news. In sports. In Major League Baseball, Toronto edged Kansas City 4-3 last night. Teams are set to clash again this afternoon in Kansas. Game time is 2:10. In local Junior A hockey action, the Wellington Dukes are on the road this afternoon to face the Toronto Warriors. In CFL action tonight, Winnipeg takes on Saskatchewan. In Major League Soccer, St. Louis beat Vancouver 3-1. Toronto FC tied with Chicago 4-all, and Philadelphia shut out CF Montreal 2-0. Gabriela Dabrowski of Ottawa and her women's doubles partner Luiza Stefani of Brazil have booked a spot in the third round of the U.S. Open in New York following a straight sets victory. CJBQ radar weather. A mix of sun and cloud today with a high of 22. Looking at tonight, clear with a low of 10. And tomorrow, sunny with a high of 24. Right now, it's 15 degrees. And remember, you can get the latest news anytime at QuintyNews.com. 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

0: Breaker 19, this here's a rubber duck. You got a copy on me, Big Ben? Come on. Yeah, 10-4, Big Ben, for sure, for sure. By golly, it's clean clear to Flagtown. Come on. Yeah, it's a big 10-4 there, Big Ben. Yeah, we definitely got the front door, good buddy. Mercy sakes alive, looks like we've got us a convoy.
1: Was the dark of the moon on the 6th of June in a Kenworth pulling logs. Cab over Pete with a reefer on and a Jimmy hauling hogs. We is heading for Bear on I-10 about a mile out of Shaky Town. I says, Pigpen, this here's a rubber duck and I'm about to put the

0: Now you want to back off them hogs? Do a 10-4, about 5 mile or so. 10, roger. Them hogs is getting intense up here.
1: By the time we got into Tulsa Town, we had 85 trucks in all. But they's a roadblock up on the Cloverleaf, and them bears was wall to wall. Yeah, them Smokies as thick as bugs on a bumper. They even had a bear in the air. I says, calling all trucks, this here is the duck. We about to

0: Big Ben. Negatory, Big Ben. You're still too close. Yeah, them hulk is starting to close up my sinuses. Mercy sakes, you better back off another 10.
1: Well, we rolled up Interstate 44 like a rocket sled on rails. We tore up all of our swindle sheets and left them setting on the scales. By the time we hit that shy town, them bears was getting smart. They'd brought up some reinforcements from the Illinois National Guard. There's armored cars and tanks and jeeps and rigs of every size. Yeah, them chicken coops was full of bears and choppers filled the skies. Well, we shot the line, we went for broke with 1,000 screaming trucks and 11 long-haired friends of Jesus in a chartreuse microbus.
0: Here, rubber duck to Sodbuster. Come on there, yeah. 10-4, Sodbuster. Listen, you want to put that microbus in behind that suicide jockey? Yeah, he's hauling dynamite and he needs all the help he can get.
1: Well, we laid a strip for the Jersey Shore and prepared to cross the line. I could see the bridge was lined with bears, but it didn't have a doggone dime. I says, Pigpen, this here's a rubber duck. We just ain't gonna pay no toll. So we crashed the gate doing 98. I says, let them truckers

0: Oh, that'd be C.W. McCall with a Convoy right here on 800-CJBQ going out to Jerry in Thomasburg this morning. Happy to play that one for you. I'm Robin Scott, your Sunday Classics host. Thanks for spending your time here with me. Just want to let you know that the Madoc Legion is going to have some live music. We're getting back into that time of year. And Country Since 1995, some bluegrass. The Young Family Band is going to be playing on Saturday, September 12th from 2 until 5 p.m. Of course, they will have a meat draw and a 50-50 draw. So go have a good time. That is the Young Family Band at the Madoc Legion on Saturday, September 12th from 2 until 5 p.m.
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0: coming down.
1: Awesome. Johnny Cash, Sunday Morning Coming Down, going out to Tony this morning. Happy to play that one for you. How about some Alan Jackson for you right here on your hometown radio, celebrating 80 years on the air. Remember when?

0: Well, Mr. Alan Jackson with, with Remember When. I tried three different times to get to see that man perform live, and it just didn't happen. But he has broken another record, and good on him, that's for sure. If there was one show in country music that everyone seemed to be talking about this summer, it was the Alan Jackson's Last Call Farewell Show at the Nashville Nissan Stadium. Now, just exactly how big was it? Let me tell you. So according to the new reported figures from Touring Data, Last Call, that very concert, One More for the Road, the finale, grossed $34.7 million at the Nashville's Nissan Stadium. This was on June 27th. With all 56,000 available tickets sold. So that makes Jackson the first artist in history to gross over $30 million from a single concert. The average ticket price, $618 each. Now, That said, he had an amazing, it wasn't just him, he had an amazing lineup. His final show, he had Eric Church and George Strait and Luke Bryan, Miranda Lambert, Little Big Town, Carrie Underwood. That's just to name a few. Like, it was a concert to go down in history, and it certainly does. And we will all remember when. I'm Robin Scott, your Sunday Classics host. Thank you so much for spending your time here with me. There is plenty of great music coming your way.
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Oh, Mr. Jason McCoy, born again in Dixieland, right here on 800-CJBQ. Good morning to you. Lots of great music being requested today. My goodness, we're going to look after Maggie right now with some Toby Keith. 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

Mr. Sawyer Brown with Some Girls Do, going out to Deanna in Picton this morning. How about some Dwight Yoakam? 1,000 Miles from Nowhere.

0: Oh, 1,000 miles from nowhere, Mr. Dwight Yoakam. That one's going out to John in Selby this morning. Happy to play that one for you. I'm Robin Scott, your Sunday Classics host. Thank you so much for spending your time here with me. Definitely a busy morning, that's for sure, and some really, really great songs being chosen. And so happy to be here to do it for you.
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0: Call Mr. Vern Gosden with Set 'Em Up Joe right here on 800-CJBQ. Now, I got a call earlier from Linda, and she was wanting to put a song out in memory of her husband, David. And how flattering is it that his favorite song was one of mine? We're going to go to the news with Cowboy Up.
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0: Good morning, it's 10 o'clock. A mix of sun and cloud today with a high of 22. Right now it's 18 degrees. I'm Alan Michael Steele with your CJBQ News Update. 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
1: Hi, I'm Shelley Steddall. 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
0: Belleville Fire remains on the scene of a residential fire in the 100 block of Wire Street West. Firefighters first got the call at 5 this morning and arrived to find a row house completely ablaze. One person had managed to exit the home and firefighters found and rescued two others inside. All three victims were taken to Belleville General Hospital. Firefighters remain on scene battling the blaze, with Wire Street West remaining closed between Coleman and Cedar Street. If you're angered by U.S. President Donald Trump's recent renaming of Lake Ontario to Lake America, chances are good that an American living in your neighborhood might be just as outraged, if not more.
3: Trump's executive order to change the name of Lake Ontario has sparked widespread fury among many of the dual citizens and Americans who live in Canada. London, Ontario resident Chris Kubinski says he was so outraged by those threats of annexation that he decided to renounce his U.S. citizenship and divorce Trump's America.
4: It's childish. It's bizarre. I'm actually surprised he didn't try and name it Lake Trump.
3: Chris Palermo, an American who lives in Hamilton with his Canadian wife, says he's more disappointed in Google and Apple for changing the lake's name on their maps for U.S. users. Karen Rebo, The Canadian Press.
0: The second annual County Cares Food Bank Benefit Concert is set to take place at the Regent Theatre tonight. Performances will come from Road Apples, a tragically hip tribute band, as well as the county's own Cuva Funk. Councillor and organizer Sam Grosso says 100% of ticket sales will go toward the Wellington and Picton food banks. Tickets are available for $50 with a link found at quintenews.com. The Canadian International Air Show has kicked off, including the Snowbirds' final performances at the CNE in the skies above Toronto today and tomorrow.
5: The nine-jet aerobatic team will be grounded after the 2026 season, while its aging CT-114 Tudor aircraft are replaced by the new CT-157 Siskin II. Fans at the CNE say the annual fair won't feel the same without the Snowbirds soaring over the lakeshore. The team has performed about 2,700 times in the Tudor jets since 1971, becoming a fixture at major Canadian events. Their final scheduled performance is November 15th at the Grey Cup in Calgary. David Augustine, The Canadian Press, Toronto.
0: U.S. diplomat Steve Witkoff and President Trump's son-in-law Jared Kushner have now arrived in Kyiv to meet with Ukrainian President Volodymyr Zelensky. This continues the Trump administration's series of talks between Russian and Ukrainian leaders this weekend aimed at ending the five-year war. Yesterday, Witkoff and Kushner met with Russian President Vladimir Putin at the Kremlin for about 3 hours. Putin's foreign policy advisor described them as constructive, frank, and useful to journalists afterwards, but didn't discuss specific outcomes. The Kremlin has ordered a three-day halt to strikes against Kyiv, while Zelensky said that Ukraine has prepared to halt strikes on Moscow until tomorrow. Tomorrow is Labor Day, and that means many services and retailers will be closed. Alana Cameron has more.
6: Government offices and banks are closed today. Quinte Mall and most retail stores also closed, though some grocery stores and pharmacies will be open. Galaxy Cinemas is open, too. All the LCBOs are closed. There is one beer store open, Belleville's Bell Boulevard location, from 11 a.m. to 6 p.m. Belleville Transit and County Transit won't be running, but there is curbside waste collection continuing on its regular schedule. For a more comprehensive list of what's opened and closed, head to quintenews.com. Alana Cameron, Quinte News.
0: And that's the news. In sports, in Major League Baseball, Toronto edged Kansas City 4-3 last night. The teams are set to clash again this afternoon in Kansas. Game time is 2:10. In local Junior A hockey action, the Wellington Dukes are on the road this afternoon to face the Toronto Warriors. In CFL action tonight, Winnipeg will take on Saskatchewan. In Major League Soccer, St. Louis beat Vancouver 3-1, Toronto FC tied with Chicago 4-all, and Philadelphia shut out CF Montreal 2-0. Gabriela Dabrowski of Ottawa and her women's doubles partner Luisa Stefani of Brazil have booked a spot in the third round of the U.S. Open in New York following a straight sets victory. CJBQ radar weather. A mix of sun and cloud today with a high of 22. Looking at tonight, clear with a low of 10. And tomorrow, sunny with a high of 24. Right now, it's 18 degrees. 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

0: Oh, Somewhere Over the Rainbow. You know, there's plenty of times where you guys put the challenge on me to find songs, and sometimes it's a struggle to find the song because you know a part of the story, whether it's, you know, it's this artist and these are a couple of the lines in the song, or this is the title of the song and it's a male singer, but I don't know which one, and I really, really, really do try my best to find them. Now, this time, I knew exactly which song that Jeanette was looking for, but I'm telling you, I certainly hope I say his name correctly. I knew exactly who she meant. I knew which song she was looking for, but that was Somewhere Over the Rainbow by Israel Kamakavova. I just looked it up and had it. Kamakavovale. Valier. Something like that. But it's one of those, you know, it's got a heavy accent on it too. Kamakavivole. Kamakavivole. Israel Kamakavivole. Somewhere Over the Rainbow. Good morning. Good morning to you. I'm Robin Scott, your Sunday Classics host, and it is a beautiful Sunday, that's for sure. But I'm still trying to put a little extra sunshine in your day.
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1: Call Miss Charlie McLean. Who's cheating who? Right here on 800-CJBQ. Got a call earlier looking for some Charlie Daniels Band going out to Vince in Thomasburg this morning. The devil went down to Georgia.

never went down to Georgia. He was looking for a soul to steal. He was in a bind because he was way behind and he was willing to make a deal. When he came across this young man sawing on a fiddle and playing it hot, and the devil jumped up on a hickory stump and said, "Boy, let me tell you what. I guess you didn't know it, but I'm a fiddle player too. And if you'd care to take a dare, I'll make a bet with you. Now you play pretty good fiddle, boy, but give the devil his due. I bet a fiddle of gold against your soul, because I think I'm better than you." The boy said, "My name's Johnny, and it might be a sin, but I'll take your bet, and you're gonna regret, because I'm the best as ever been."

The devil bowed his head because he knew that he'd been beat. And he laid that golden fiddle on the ground at Johnny's feet. Johnny said, "Devil, just come on back if you ever want to try again. 'Cause I told you once, you son of a gun.

Now, Miss Terry Clark with Northern Girl right here on 800-CJBQ. I got a call earlier from Ted in Burlington looking for some Dwight Yoakam this morning. Under Your Spell Again. Here it is now.

Oh, that'd be Dwight Yoakam, Under Your Spell Again, here on 800 CJBQ. Up next, in memory of John Schick, we're going to play this one for Joan. Daniel O'Donnell, I'll Fly Away.

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Al, Mr. Gordon Lightfoot with Beautiful right here on 800-CJBQ. I just had a caller call in and inform me that it looks like Highway 2 is blocked in both directions near Whispering Woods, I should say, which would be in the Brighton area, right? So just keep that in mind if you're out there traveling. I got a call earlier for Terry Forbes. Looking for some Irish Rovers this morning. And here's your song now, my friend, The Unicorn.

up from the rocks and they cried, and the waters came down and sort of floated them away. And that's why you never seen a unicorn to this very day.

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one is going out to Tim this morning. Happy to play that one for you. You know I love it when one song makes more than one person happy. I actually had two callers call in for this next song. And of course, both of them, it means the same thing to them both. I am flattered and honored when you ask me to play it. This one's going out to Orpha and Mary. It's Let's Pretend.

Let's Pretend. Up next, going out to Rod, Samel McDaniel. All Baby's Got Her Blue Jeans On. That's right here on 800 CJBQ.

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Oh, Mr. Travis Tritt, tell me I was dreaming. That's right here on your hometown radio, 800-CJBQ. So got a call earlier from George wanting to send a song out to Pauline. It's going to take us to the 11 o'clock news. Some Charlie Rich, The Most Beautiful Girl.

0: Good morning, it's 11 o'clock. A mix of sun and cloud today with a high of 22. Right now it's 18 degrees. I'm Alan Michael Steele with your CJBQ News Update. 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
0: Belleville firefighters remain on the scene of a fire that started early this morning on Moira Street West. Firefighters first received the call back at 5 a.m. and arrived to find the row house in the 100 block of the street fully ablaze. One person had already escaped from the fire, and firefighters were able to locate two more victims and get them safely out of the building. The victims were all taken to Belleville General Hospital, but no details have been released on their condition. Police have locked down the area of Moira Street West between Coleman Street and Cedar Street while firefighters continue to work. U.S. President Donald Trump's executive order to change the name of Lake Ontario to Lake America has sparked widespread outrage among many dual citizens and Americans living in Canada. London resident Chris Kubinski says these stunts and threats of annexation have left him so angry that he decided to renounce his U.S. citizenship and divorce Trump's America.
3: It's childish. It's bizarre. I'm actually surprised he didn't try and name it Lake Trump, because he likes to put his name on absolutely everything, right? On airports, on whatever. He loves to see his name in public.
0: Another American, Chris Palermo, who lives in Hamilton with his Canadian wife, said he is more disappointed in Google and Apple for changing the lake's name on their maps for U.S. users. The city of Quinney West raised the flag this week for Childhood Cancer Awareness Month, while Belleville lit the municipal sign to bring attention to the cause. Local advocate Evelyn Wilson lost her daughter Katie to bone cancer in 2011 at the age of 15.
4: The awareness will bring funds. When more people are aware of the fact that childhood cancer only receives between 4% and 7% of research funding, people are quite shocked that it's that low.
0: There's more on childhood cancer, including statistics, and a link for how you can help at quintynews.com. And that's the news. In sports. In Major League Baseball, Toronto edged Kansas City 4-3 last night. Teams are set to clash again this afternoon in Kansas. Game time is 2:10. In local Junior A hockey action, the Wellington Dukes are on the road this afternoon to face the Toronto Warriors. In CFL action tonight, Winnipeg takes on Saskatchewan. In Major League Soccer, St. Louis beat Vancouver 3-1, Toronto FC tied with Chicago 4-all, and Philadelphia shut out CF Montreal 2-0. Gabriela Dabrowski of Ottawa and her women's doubles partner Luisa Stefani of Brazil have booked a spot in the third round of the U.S. Open in New York following a straight sets victory. CJBQ radar weather. A mix of sun and cloud today with a high of 22. Looking at tonight, clear with a low of 10. And tomorrow, sunny with a high of 24. Right now, it's 18 degrees. 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

Oh, that'd be Mr. Don Williams with Tulsa Time. Going out to Ricardo this morning. Happy to play that one for you. Up next, I got a call earlier from Ida in Picton, a loyal listener, and she's thinking of rolling this morning and wanted to send this song out in memory. Here is local Jamie Pounder with Farm Boy.

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Oh, that'd be Waylon Jennings with Good Old Boys. And now I'll tell you why I'm done this. I got a call earlier from Mike and Roslyn wanting to send a song out to his cousin Doug in Tweed. Now, I wrote down Good Old Boys, but I didn't write down whether it was Good Old Boys or Good Old Boys Like Me. And those are two different songs by two different artists, that's for sure. But I thought if I play both, then I've got my bases covered, and Lord knows they're both good songs, so we can't go wrong. That was Good Old Boys, Waylon Jennings. Up next, some Don Williams for you. Good Old Boys Like Me.

Oh, that'd be Mr. Don Williams. That was the live version from the Olympia Theater in Dublin back in 2014. Happy to play that one for you. Up next, I got a message from Jeff looking for some Darius Rucker. Here's Wagon Wheel.

now, Mr. Darius Rucker with Wagon Wheel right here on 800-CJBQ. I was talking to Carol earlier this morning, and it just so happens Carol just had her 70th birthday on September 3rd. Happy birthday, Carol.

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0: Quinty? 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
0: Great way to wake
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0: up
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Oh, Mr. Randy Travis, forever and ever. Amen. I got a call earlier from Ron in Trenton looking for a Tommy Collins song. The song is called A Little Time for a Little Love. Here it is now.

A little time, a little love, right here on 800-CJBQ. So Gail is thinking of and missing her husband, Ray, right now. And we're going to play this song for her. It's Sonny James with Young Love.

0: Sonny James with Young Love. Just a quick reminder, I got a call earlier, and Highway 2, it is closed in both directions near the Whispering Wood. So that would be over in the Brighton area. So keep that in mind, okay?
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Oh, that'd be Rodney Atkins with Farmer's Daughter. And of course, that one's going out to my farmer friend, Mr. Ken Harrington in Brighton. Quick reminder that there is the roads blocked, number two, after Brighton there. It's both ways near Whispering Wood. And, you know, it doesn't take long, and our morning together is gone. I'm Robin Scotch, your Sunday Classics host. Thank you so much for spending your time here with me. Don't worry, we've got Mr. Jim Wright in the house, and he is going to entertain you this afternoon after the 12 o'clock news and the weekend magazine and all that fun stuff. Taking us to the 12 o'clock news, going out to JP. Got your message, my friend, and you've got the last song of the day. I'm going to head on out of here while you guys enjoy I'm Coming Home, because that's what I'm doing. See you later.

0: Good afternoon. A mix of sun and cloud today with a high of 22. Right now, it's 20 degrees. I'm Alan Michael Steele with your CJBQ News Update, brought to you by the campaign of Shelley Steddle for mayor of Quinte West. This is a paid political message.
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0: Highway 2 has briefly closed to traffic this morning east of Brighton after an accident. Quinte West Fire responded to the intersection of Highway 2 and Whispering Woods Drive after a minivan and Tesla collided. Drivers from both vehicles were taken to the hospital. The accident blocked both lanes of traffic on Highway 2. However, the vehicles have since been removed and traffic has been restored. U.S. President Donald Trump's executive order to change the name of Lake Ontario to Lake America has sparked widespread outrage among many dual citizens and Americans living in Canada. London resident Chris Kubinski says these stunts and the threats of annexation have left him so angry that he decided to renounce his U.S. citizenship.
3: It's childish. It's bizarre. I'm actually surprised he didn't try and name it Lake Trump, because he likes to put his name on absolutely everything, right? On airports, on whatever. He loves to see his name in public.
0: Another American, Chris Palermo, who lives in Hamilton with his Canadian wife, said he's more disappointed in Google and Apple for changing the lake's name on their maps for U.S. users. Firefighters from Belleville Fire had a busy morning after a home on Wyra Street West caught fire. Firefighters first got the call at 5 a.m. and arrived to found a row house in the 100 block of the street fully ablaze. One person had already escaped from the fire, and firefighters were able to find two more victims and get them safely out of the building. The victims were all taken to Belleville General Hospital, but nothing has been released about their condition. The city of Quinte West raised the flag this week for Childhood Cancer Awareness Month, while Belleville lit the municipal sign to bring attention to the cause. Local advocate Evelyn Wilson lost her daughter Katie to bone cancer in 2011 at the age of 15.
4: Awareness will bring funds. When more people are aware of the fact that childhood cancer only receives between 4% and 7% of research funding, people are quite shocked that it's that low.
0: There's more on childhood cancer, including statistics and a link for how you can help at quintenews.com. Three counties in Nova Scotia remain in a state of emergency amid a forecast of heavy rain today. Nova Scotia Emergency Management's alert last night said that multiple roads were closed and conditions remain dangerous. They are warning people in the affected areas not to travel unless necessary. Environment Canada has kept its orange warning in place for most of Cape Breton's northern areas, saying there will be an additional 10 to 20 millimeters of rain. Negotiations with the union representing more than 1,000 of Jazz Aviation flight attendants have reached an impasse. The airline, which operates flights under the Air Canada Express brand, says it will seek a conciliation officer as part of the collective bargaining process. The news came after the union said 99% of voting members cast ballots in favor of a strike mandate. The union has said it wants members fairly compensated for their work and notes that flight attendants have been without a contract since January. Some of the last performances from Canada's legendary snowbirds are taking place in Toronto this long weekend.
5: The snowbirds roared over Lake Ontario yesterday during the Canadian International Air Show, one of the final tours the nine-jet aerobatic team will make until at least the 2030s. The group from the Canadian Armed Forces will be grounded at the end of the 2026 season as their signature CT-114 Tudor jets are replaced by the CT-157 Siskin II. The team is scheduled to close out the air show on Toronto's Lakeshore Labor Day Monday, then head to Northern Ontario. Dom Mitchell, The Canadian Press.
0: Israeli strikes killed at least 4 people in southern Lebanon today and leveled a hospital. Lebanon's health ministry said the strikes on the Lebanese village of Arab Sablim killed 2. Another 2 were killed in the city of Nabatieh near a strategic hill that Israel said its forces gained control of on Thursday. The Israeli military said its latest strikes came in response to a drone attack launched earlier today by Hezbollah on Israeli troops in southern Lebanon. Tomorrow is Labor Day, and that means that many services and retailers will be closed. Alana Cameron has more.
6: Government offices and banks are closed today. Quinty Mall and most retail stores also closed, though some grocery stores and pharmacies will be open. Galaxy Cinemas is open, too. All the LCBOs are closed. There is one beer store open, Belleville's Bell Boulevard location, from 11 a.m. to 6 p.m. Belleville Transit and County Transit won't be running, but there is curbside waste collection continuing on its regular schedule. For a more comprehensive list of what's opened and closed, head to quintynews.com. Elena Cameron, Quinty News.
0: And that's the news. The Toronto Blue Jays look to keep riding high as they enter their series finale against the Royals in Kansas City. Toronto won its fourth straight last night, already taking two of the three against Kansas City. The Jays now hold the final American League wildcard spot thanks to a tiebreaker over Cleveland. The Saskatchewan Roughriders host the Winnipeg Blue Bombers tonight in a Labor Day Classic matchup in the CFL. The two teams are just a game apart in the West Division standings, with second place Saskatchewan at 7-4 and third place Winnipeg at 6-5. In local Junior A action this afternoon, the Wellington Dukes are on the road. They're facing the Toronto Warriors. For the first time since 2012, the NFL will start its regular season on a Wednesday instead of its usual Thursday night. The defending champion Seattle Seahawks host the New England Patriots on Wednesday at Lumen Field. One night later, the Los Angeles Rams play the San Francisco 49ers in Melbourne, Australia. The Seahawks beat the Patriots 29-13 in Super Bowl 60 last February. American Asia Muhammad and Fanny Solar of Hungary play Andrea Klepek of Slovenia and Eri Hozumi of Japan in women's doubles today at the U.S. Open in New York. The winner advances to the Grand Slam tennis tournament's third round and will play Gabriela Dabrowski of Ottawa and Luisa Stefani of Brazil, who won their second round match yesterday. CJBQ Radar Weather. A mix of sun and cloud today with a high of 22. Looking at tonight, clear with a low of 10. And tomorrow, sunny with a high of 24. Right now, it's 20 degrees. 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
2: 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Well, Jim, where have you been? Where have you been? Did you go on holidays? I'm not telling. Did you go fishing? I'm not telling. Where the heck have you been? Tell us.

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It is 1:15, 800 CJBQ.

0: the time I get to Phoenix. 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

0: 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That's what it's all about.
1: 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Heard they crowded the floor. 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
0: Well, have you ever been in a quandary? You know, shall I do this? Shall I do that? What'll I do?

0: Will it be October? November? I'm still in disbelief that this is September. Oh, that's Engelbert and Quando, Quando, Quando. 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
0: Hi, everybody. Jim with you on a Sunday afternoon. Quite a sky out there. Sun pokes through those big cumulonimbus every once in a while, and we can see some blue sky. And if you look way up in that blue sky, you may see my blue heaven.

Dr. Al Martino, and I love you more and more every day. Too bad the different countries in the world can't love each other that way. Maybe if I spelled it out, L-O-V-E.

Pastor Jerry Vail, have you looked into your heart? Well, good idea, I guess. Kind of hard to see, though.

Dionne Warwick and Rock On By. Well, don't you dare walk on by. You gotta say, hi. Hi, Jim. Good to have you back. Oh, it's good to be back. Where were you?

What a memory. What a memory. The four aces. Love is a many splendor thing. This is the Dave Brubeck Quartet. The song is called Take Five. And we're going to take five for the news, for the weather. Oh, and a look at sports as well. Coming right up, right here to get that on 800 CJBQ.

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0: Andre CJBQ with Larry Evoy and Baby, I'm Gonna Make You Mine, if you don't mind. We're here until 4 o'clock with some great oldies, and I'm glad to be back in the air chair. Glad to be back. Now, guess who was here all the time I was away? Talking about Smitty. Yep, Jimmy was here.
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You Don't Know Me, done by Jan Arden.

0: 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And I wasn't here last weekend. Or the weekend before that, or the weekend before that, I left you all alone. My apologies. Just remember, when Jim's here, you're never alone.
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0: Oh, you'll remember this song. Harry Como.

assuming I win big on those scratch tickets. What's this? The Young and the Restless? Victor! Victor's here! Oh, there's Jack, too. Is there going to be a fight?

800-CJBQ, we've got the 3 o'clock news coming up. And then, one more hour of the Jim Wright Show. Looking forward to it.

It's Shirley Eichard and Smile and Wine. Well, maybe it is time for a little glass of wine. 3:17. Did you want a glass of wine? Well, tell me, do you want white or do you want red?

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That's Bobby Curtola. Folks, I'm sorry I wasn't here for the last few weeks. No, don't ask me where I was. And I regret not being able to play this song for you.

0: The Bee Gees. That's how I started a joke. Well, you know, I was not here for the 80th anniversary of CJBQ being on the air. I was supposed to be, but I wasn't. And I had something that I was going to tell then. Way back when I was a kid and listening to CJBQ, lived in Campbellford at the time, I called a joke into Tom Hookings. And he said it over the air. And I was thrilled. Boy, that joke, do you want to hear it? It's not for this day and age. Some will get it, some won't. What is a bee sting on top of a mosquito bite? What's a bee sting on top of a mosquito bite? Well, it's pretty easy. That's sting along with itch.
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0: o'clock.
1: Are getting shorter. They are. Kinda. Getting like dusk right now. Maybe it's the clouds.
0: Well, I hate to leave you, baby.
1: Well, everybody, glad I could make it to the studio today. And hopefully, we will be back next week as well, between 1 and 4 o'clock. Sunday afternoon oldies. Gee, you never know what you're going to hear. Till next time, I'm Jim Wright.

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1: From the National Newsroom of the Canadian Press, I'm John Kennedy. Many in Nova Scotia are now mourning the death of a 46-year-old Cape Breton Island woman after she died during widespread flooding. The woman was reported missing on Saturday after her vehicle was found near her home beyond a flooded bridge, and the RCMP later recovered the body. Her death is not being treated as suspicious, as a local state of emergency remains in effect for three counties dealing with severe flooding and damage. Premier Tim Houston is urging people to avoid any unnecessary travel, while Ottawa says it's ready to provide support if needed. Ontario Provincial Police say a man who was reported missing after failing to return from a kayaking trip on Lake Huron has been found dead.
2: OPP say the body of the 37-year-old was recovered from Lake Huron off the shore of Grand Bend. Police say they had been looking for the kayaker from Kitchener after he was reported missing on Saturday afternoon. They say he launched his kayak from Blue Water but did not return after several hours. Police say search and rescue efforts went through the night and the man was found Sunday morning and pronounced dead. Diana Musina, The Canadian Press.
1: In a sport that involves hanging from the side of a rock wall hundreds of meters above the ground, a single misstep can result in a serious injury or even death. Turns out there's an app for that. Ben Pearman, a master's student in the University of Calgary's Department of Computer Science, has been a rock climber since he was 18 and wanted to solve the problem of getting lost while climbing.
3: You get up there and the whole thing just unfolds and it's super three-dimensional and you're just like, it's so much harder to, like, the scale just swallows you, and you're like, oh man, really easy to get lost here.
1: Pearman created the 3Topo, which intends to be open-sourced, and he hopes that other climbers will provide information for additional climbers across North America. In light of so far unsuccessful negotiations with Iran, ABC's Chuck Sievertson says there may not be a U.S.-Iran nuclear deal, according to Energy Secretary Chris Wright.
4: The alternative to a deal for Iran not making nuke weapons, says Wright,
5: it may be simply destroying their capabilities to do it.
4: Wright was asked, to achieve that, does the U.S. just keep bombing when they build back up?
5: They built a massive missile infrastructure to manufacture missiles, which you see them firing today, but they don't have the capability to build more missiles. We are degrading their capacity to develop nuclear weapons and ultimately to deliver them if they develop them.
1: Several belugas that moved from Ontario's Marineland to Chicago's Shedd Aquarium are experiencing serious health concerns. The aquarium says some of the rescued whales are not eating regularly and their conditions can change from day to day or hour to hour. Two of the belugas from Marineland have died since being relocated, while another whale that has lived for decades at the Chicago Aquarium also died. The deaths came after Marineland moved 30 belugas and 4 dolphins to aquariums in the U.S. and Spain, ending whale captivity in Canada. This is the Canadian Press. In sports, the Toronto Blue Jays are looking to continue a high ride as they enter their series finale against the Royals in Kansas City, having won its 4th straight last night, already taking 2 of 3 against Kansas City. The Jays hold the final American League wildcard spot thanks to a tiebreaker over Cleveland. Former England international Jamie Vardy has joined Burnley on a season-long deal. The 39-year-old striker, who won the Premier League with Leicester in 2016, was a free agent after leaving the Italian club of Cremonese at the end of last season. Kimi Antonelli won the Italian Grand Prix despite starting 19th on the grid. It took the Mercedes driver fewer than 17 laps to fight his way to the front. Antonelli passed teammate and title rival George Russell for the final time with 3 laps remaining, going on to become the first Italian to win at Monza in 60 years. From the Canadian Press, I'm John Kennedy.
6: 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Looking at tonight, clear with a low of 10, and tomorrow, sunny with a high of 24. That's your CJBQ radar weather forecast.
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11: Hello and welcome to the show. So good to be back with you here as we head into the blue once again with the very best in bluegrass. And we have a lot to get to. New music on the way in this hour from Doyle Lawson and Quicksilver, the Grascals, the Lonesome River Band, and many, many others. We're going to kick things off by heading back to 2007 right now and call on Cherry Holmes to kick it off. From Black and White 2, here's Heat of the Morning on 800-CJBQ.

He officially retired at the end of 2021, but retirement doesn't mean quit. And he is officially back now. Doyle Lawson, together with, yes, Quicksilver, the name he hung on to. A brand new song there for you that's called The Signs. Before that, the Grascals gave us a brand new one called Katie Blythe. I'm Terry Heard, glad to be sharing all this great music with you. And here's another one right now. Buddy Melton with his newest single called Some Other Small Town on Quinty's hometown radio station, 800 CJBQ.

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So great to see her back in the studio releasing some great tunes. That's Bronwyn Keith-Hines here on Into the Blue, the second single from the project she's been working on. 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I'm Terry Hurd, and we're just going to keep it coming at you right now with a little help from Danny Burns. 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

That's a feel-good tune, if there ever was one. Mylon Miller here on Into the Blue, serving it up for you. A song that he co-authored with Beth Husband. That's called Dance Among the Thistle. Well, we're heading back to 1975 right now. An artist that I happen to know, Mylon, respects deeply. Even kind of wrote a song about him a little while back. Here's Tony Rice from the California Autumn Project, and one made famous by Simon and Garfunkel in 66, called Scarborough Fair. On 800-CJBQ.

0: 9 weeks on the BluegrassToday.com Top 30 National Airplay Survey, three of those at number one. That's a David Summers original performed there by Kenny and Amanda Smith. What a beautiful rendition of that track, Tears of the Cherokee. Tony Rice before that, as mentioned, going back to 1975 from California Autumn and Scarborough Fair. 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A short break. We'll be right back with Tim Stafford. Stay with us.
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Daniel Grindstaff and the Uptown Troubadours covering a Larry Gatlin original, which came out back in 1983 on the album Houston to Denver, made it all the way to number 7 on the Billboard Top Country Charts. That's called Denver. And Tim Stafford before that with his new single, Right Amount of Wrong. I'm Terry Heard. We're going to push on through this hour and straight into the Vintage Hour right now with songs from the Road Band on 800-CJBQ.

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